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3: From the Sky News Centre at 2. Alleged cartel boss Daniel Kinahan, one of the world's most wanted men, has been charged with directing organised crime. He appeared at a special sitting of a court in Dublin after being extradited from the United Arab Emirates. He's been remanded in custody and it's thought he'll go to Ireland's most high security prison. Andy Burnham's been embarking on a national tour to hear people's concerns about the cost of living and work out how he can help. Officials say for the rest of the month, the Prime Minister will travel across the UK in listening mode. He'll be telling his voters about his 10-year plan for the UK. These people in Wakefield in West Yorkshire are hoping that includes financial support and investment.
4: It's a real struggle. I mean, me and my wife work and we work 40 hours a week and you're still struggling to pay your bills then.
5: Put more things on to try and like revamp this area a bit.
3: Benjamin Netanyahu says Israel rejects Donald Trump's 15-point plan for Gaza. The country's leader says the Israeli military won't pull out of Palestinian territory until Hamas is genuinely disarmed. A man will appear in court later charged with murder after a man was stabbed to death in Birmingham. 32-year-old Stephen Clark was attacked in Sutton Coldfield in the early hours of Saturday morning. Joseph Cargill, who's 20, is due before magistrates. In sport, Celtic summer signing Casper Hu scored his first hat-trick for the Scottish Premiership champions as they thrashed Kilmarnock 5-1. They've started the new top-flight season with back-to-back wins. Assistant manager Sean Maloney says Hu's all-round game was a major factor in the victory.
6: He scored a brilliant hat-trick, but he also a big part of his game was when Kilmarnock went man for man. He had to hold it, and it's something the boss is really strong on.
3: Hibs scored late to beat Rangers 2-1, while Hearts eased past Dundee United 4-0. Sheffield United progressed to the second round of the EFL Cup by beating Mansfield 3-0. And that's the latest.
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7: A look at our weather for Monday on HFM. A dry and settled day with sunny spells and just a few patches of cloud around. Not quite as warm as Sunday with a top temperature of 25 degrees. That's your Monday weather on HFM.
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0: I'm Adam Wilson, and this is an invitation to join me for the Quiet Revolution. 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
3: From the Sky News Centre at 3. Alleged organised crime boss Daniel Kinahan has been charged and taken to jail in Dublin. The boxing promoter, who's in his late 40s, was arrested in relation to alleged serious organised crime offences. Ireland sent a jet to take him from Dubai after he was extradited. Irish Prime Minister Micheál Martin's highlighted the joint efforts involved.
4: I pay tribute to the authorities in the United Arab Emirates for the strong cooperation with Ireland over recent years in this field more generally.
3: Andy Burnham's announced a crackdown on rip-off discounts and subscription traps in the first of a series of policies aiming to carry out everyday fixes for the cost of living crisis. The Prime Minister's vowing to help save people more money. Israel's Prime Minister has formally rejected a 15-point plan for Gaza put forward by President Donald Trump's Board of Peace. Benjamin Netanyahu says the country's military won't carry out any withdrawal until Hamas is disarmed. Debates in the House of Lords on assisted dying may cost the taxpayer more than £1.7 million in payments to peers. That's according to research by the Press Association. Andy Burnham's given a major hint that he doesn't back current proposals to legalise assisted dying in England and Wales. The last attempt was backed by MPs but failed to clear the House of Lords in time. In sport, Rangers are still searching for their first Scottish Premiership win under new manager Derek McInnes after losing 2-1 at home to Hibs. But after just two top-flight games in charge, he says now's not the time to panic.
5: We're not as bad as some people will be saying in a minute, and I think it's important that we just batten down the hatches, stay strong, stay together. We try as a club come out of this window strong, and we will.
3: Rangers are already 5 points behind defending champion Celtic, who thrashed Kilmarnock 5-1. And Hearts beat Dundee United 4-0, and it was goalless between Motherwell and Falkirk. And that's the latest.
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6: A look at our weather for Monday on HFM. A dry and settled day with sunny spells and just a few patches of cloud around. Not quite as warm as Sunday, with a top temperature of 25 degrees. That's your Monday weather on HFM.
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1: I don't know, I've got one single hair in each ear. It's hardly at a forest station. Keep dancing.
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1: What do you think, Bruce? You're my favourite.
0: Chris Jones's Sunday Bit in the Middle. From 11 a.m. You know it makes sense.

0: Of an Irish crime gang has been charged and taken to jail. Daniel Kinahan was extradited from Dubai and flown back to Ireland on a government jet last night. In 2016, an attempt was made on his life at a boxing weigh-in in Dublin. Former Garda Assistant Commissioner Michael O'Sullivan says he'll never forget it.
1: It was the worst criminal outrage, probably in criminal history in Ireland. People going around with Kalashnikovs trying to kill rival gang members in the middle of the day and trying to evade justice. That was never seen at that level before.
0: Benjamin Netanyahu says he rejects a 15-point plan for Gaza by Donald Trump's Board of Peace. The Israeli Prime Minister also said his military won't make any withdrawal from the Palestinian territory until Hamas fully disarms. Fire crews have been staying at the scene of a big blaze in Hampshire overnight. A car fire on the side of the A31 near Ringwood spread into local heathland, with 26 fire engines called. Half of learner drivers are being forced to wait more than 4 months between booking and taking a test. Figures suggest centres in Birmingham, Edinburgh, Glasgow and London are among those with a huge backlog. Before the coronavirus pandemic, the average wait time was just under 6 weeks. Carly Brookfield from the Driving Instructors Association has previously said things have changed a lot since then.
2: People would do their theory test, carry on learning and wait until they were at a point of readiness, normally taking the advice of their instructor. They're not doing that now. As soon as they get their theory test result and are able to get into the booking system for the practical test, they're panic buying slots before they're even ready to take a driving test.
0: In sport, Hibs scored a late winner at Ibrox to beat Rangers 2-1 in the Scottish Premiership. It leaves Derek McInnes still searching for a first victory since taking over as manager of the Glasgow club. And Celtic thrashed Kilmarnock 5-1 to make it back-to-back top flight wins. And that's the latest.
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5: A look at our weather for Monday on HFM. A dry and settled day with sunny spells and just a few patches of cloud around. Not quite as warm as Sunday, with a top temperature of 25 degrees. That's your Monday weather on HFM.
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0: Saturday morning, what could you be doing? Purple. Too early? A run around the park? Too energetic? Shopping? Too busy? Seaside? Too far? Watching cookery shows on TV? Too boring? 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
1: What are you doing?
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1: Can I help?
0: Well, of course you can.
1: 1, 3, 5, 7.
0: What are you doing?
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0: Yes, but it goes 2, 4, 6, 8.
1: No, I'm going 1, 3, 5, 7.
0: You're counting every other one.
1: So are you.
0: But if we do it together...
1: No,
0: 1, 2, 3, 4, 5, 6, 7, 8.
1: Excellent. So we do every other one.
0: Yes, we do. We're the Every Other Week show.
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0: And me, Phil Jessen, the other week.
1: Two presenters with one show. It'll never work.

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3: From the Sky News Centre at 5, Daniel Kinahan.

0: threshold, which means more small businesses come out from paying this really pernicious tax. You have to pay it regardless of any profit, and it's just basically a cash grab.
1: A teenage boy's died after getting into difficulty in the water at a beauty spot in the Lake District. Emergency services were called to Grasmere Lake on Saturday afternoon. A 19-year-old was taken to hospital and later died. Vulnerable people are being urged to take extra care as temperatures are due to climb again this week. Yellow heat health alerts are in place in several regions until tomorrow night, and they could be extended. In sports, Celtic summer signing Casper Hoo scored his first hat-trick for the Scottish Premiership champions as they thrashed Kilmarnock 5-1. They have started the new top-flight season with back-to-back wins. Assistant manager Sean Maloney says Hoo's all-round game was a major factor in the victory.
2: He scored a brilliant hat-trick, but he also, a big part of his game was when Kilmarnock went man for man. He had to hold it, and it's something the boss is really, really strong on.
1: Hibs scored late to beat Rangers 2-1, while Hearts eased past Dundee United 4-0, and Sheffield United progressed to the second round of the EFL Cup by beating Mansfield 3-0. And that's the latest.
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5: A look at our weather for Monday on HFM. A dry and settled day with sunny spells and just a few patches of cloud around. Not quite as warm as Sunday, with a top temperature of 25 degrees. That's your Monday weather on HFM.
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for your next number. Yes, you could be winning £20 on Radio Bingo between the hours of 7 and 9 every single Wednesday and Sunday night with me, Steve Watts. You know you're going to have a lot of fun and you could win £20. 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

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Thursday from 6 until 9. Music from stage and screen. Alex Murray's Film Focus, The Drama Diary, as well as The Quiz. 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
3: From the Sky News Centre at 6, the alleged boss of an Irish crime gang has been charged and taken to jail. Daniel Kinahan was extradited from Dubai last night. He's accused of being the leader of a cartel which smuggles drugs and guns into Europe. In 2016, an attempt was made on his life at a boxing weigh-in in Dublin. Former Garda Assistant Commissioner Michael O'Sullivan says he'll never forget it.
4: It was the worst criminal outrage, probably in criminal history in Ireland. People going around with Kalashnikovs trying to kill rival gang members in the middle of the day and trying to evade justice. That was never seen at that level before.
3: Andy Burnham says he's in listening mode as he starts his cost of living tour later. The Prime Minister has promised to provide everyday fixes for rising bills, including

0: points behind defending champion Celtic, who thrashed Kilmarnock 5-1. McInnes says everyone at Ibrox must stick together.
1: I share the fans' frustration. They've had one title in 15 years. That's a byproduct then for my team now, who get the kind of frustration of that. But that's something we need to deal with. It's expected here to win games of football, and it's expected us to be challenging.
0: Elsewhere, Hearts beat Dundee United 4-0. And The Odyssey has become the highest grossing film of Christopher Nolan's career. The film's already taken £819 million worldwide. That's the latest. I'm Chris Milligan.
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4: A look at our weather for Monday on HFM. A dry and settled day with sunny spells and just a few patches of cloud around. Not quite as warm as Sunday, with a top temperature of 25 degrees. That's your Monday weather on HFM.
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3: From the Sky News Centre at 7, it's been revealed Thames Water handed a £1 million signing on fee to its finance chief last month, despite being on the brink of collapse. Britain's biggest water company made the payment to Steve Buck after taking legal advice over its obligations. The troubled firm, which has 16 million customers, has debts of over £20 billion. A suspected mob boss is waking up in Ireland's highest security prison after being extradited from Dubai last night. Daniel Kinahan was brought to Dublin and immediately taken to court under a heavy police guard. The 49-year-old's charged with directing a crime gang suspected of importing drugs and weapons into Europe. Our Ireland correspondent Stephen Murphy says the whole country's gripped by the story.
4: Daniel Kinahan effectively is very much a household name here and has been for the past decade or so. There were many in the law enforcement community here in Ireland that thought that this day might never come. It has taken years of intensive work.
3: More areas of the UK are expected to be officially declared in drought later. A fifth heat wave of the year is due to develop across England and Wales this week, with temperatures reaching 36 degrees by Thursday. The Prime Minister's vowed to provide everyday fixes for rising bills as his cost of living tour gets underway later. Andy Burnham says he'll spend Parliament's summer recess travelling across the country in listening mode. Sport now, and Celtic assistant manager Sean Maloney praised new signing Casper.

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2: Thanks very much indeed, Chris. Good morning, I'm Dave Irving. 2 minutes past seven on Monday, August the 10th. Weather-wise, today we'll see some areas of cloud in the morning, but the afternoon will be plenty of sunshine with little to no cloud at all. Tonight will be dry and largely clear with little or no cloud. Maximum high today around about 24 degrees Celsius. Currently it is 15 degrees and a bit cloudy.
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2: Right, if you're travelling by rail this morning, East Midlands trains tell us that all trains are running on time. Well, the 7.04 might be about a minute late. The 7.04 to Nottingham on Platform 1. You probably won't even notice that. If you want to go south to London, 7.27 on Platform 2. All trains running on time until at least 8 o'clock, which is good news. Let's have a look at the roads in the region. Not a lot going on today. Fleckney Road in Saddington, that's still got the overnight closures from 8pm to 6am. They'll be doing that, I think it's the last night tonight, so it'll be closed through to tomorrow morning. High Street, Fleckney, that's a road closure for Leicestershire Highways. That's until tomorrow. Now, later on this week, all of these taking place on Tuesday. Kibworth Road in Saddington will be closed from 9 till 3, Tuesday only. Leicester Road in Fleckney will have overnight closures from 8pm to 6am from Tuesday right through till the 18th of August. And Fleckney Road, Wister will be closed for Leicester Highways. That's from Tuesday through till the 18th of August as well.
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0: kicking us off on this Monday morning. Pete Wiley and Sinful, followed by Blue Monday. Also for the fact that I've signed in as Steve Watts. How did that happen? I don't know. Anybody that signed in on the bus of the GDI Express, you'll have to sign in again in a minute, because I'm just going to change it over to my login.
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0: It's Monday, you know. It's been a long weekend. Alcohol was involved, so, you know.

0: tree.
1: Okay, we're all signed in properly now. That's back to the way it should be. Signed in as myself, not as Steve Watts. I don't know how that happened. Never mind. Right, so if you did jump on the GDI Express, you'll have to do it again now because you're on the bus. It's on Steve's site, not on mine. Doesn't matter. Anyway, how was your weekend? Yesterday, I was all excited because I was going back to Bliss Hill, or Blist Hill. It's an industrial museum up in Telford, up by Ironbridge. And I went up, 30 years ago, something like that. And I loved it. Excellent place. And we're going back. I went back yesterday, and it's been taken over by the National Trust. And it's fair to say it was pretty rubbish. When I went up 30 years ago, there was lots and lots of actors, if you like, wandering about in Victorian costumes, Victorian policemen, and things like this. And if you went into the bank, you had to change your money into old pennies, and then in the shops and the houses, they had actors in there who were always jolly and, you know, happy to see you. Do you know what? When we went yesterday, I expected much the same thing. And the first thing I seen was a policeman, and a Victorian policeman standing outside the bank. He was lovely. He was great, very chatty. The bank, we don't change money. Not at the moment, no. National Trust took over at the start of the year, and they haven't got around to doing this yet, so no. So the bank was a nothing. It was just like walk in, walk out. And most of the businesses were closed. The places where they used to do demonstrations of wrought iron work and all this sort of thing, it just wasn't happening. Lots of it was closed. And there's big signs up saying, oh, yeah, the National Trust, we're improving it. And it'll all be improved by May. Well, we're now in August. And it wasn't. It really wasn't. It was pretty disappointing. But no reduced prices either for the fact that half of it was closed, you know. So and that, I'm not slagging it off here, and I imagine eventually they'll get it right, but it's the National Trust, for goodness sake. They should know what they're doing by now. And half the buildings that used to have people in them don't. So and these were mostly volunteers who used to like dressing up at the weekends and things like this, you know. So you can't say, well, it's down to cost, because it's not. So, yeah, Blist Hill, big disappointment.
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Expect great music, the infamous Hooker Dog quiz, hilarious stories, and plenty of reasons to smile. It's the show that'll brighten your Wednesday. That's Paul Hartshorne, every other Wednesday from 6, only on 102.3 HFM, the station that's proud to be local.

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0: 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Nice to have you back from hospital. That's very good. Welcome to Monday morning.

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0: More into Stevie D. Says, Dave, is three of a kind going to be like last week? Very, very difficult indeed. Well, I think I'll give you a bit of a breather from that.
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Civergrass and Grace. Yeah, when it comes round to the three of a kind quiz, I highly recommend you have a pen and a paper handy, round about 8:40, OK? You'll probably need to write a bit down, but yeah, it should be fun. Who's this for? Jen. Morning, Jen. Yeah, sorry I had the wrong bus up. Well, the wrong driver, should I say.

just remind you, by the way, that on Wednesday it's a partial total eclipse. It's only 96% we will see, if we see it at all. Yeah, but also on Wednesday it's the HFM quiz. Get your team together, maximum of six people to a team. Plenty of fun and prizes up for grabs. There is a raffle. All proceeds go to HFM's ongoing fundraising drive. And the quiz takes place this Wednesday, the 12th of August, at Enigma on Coventry Road. Doors open at 6, with bar snacks available until 7:30, before the quiz gets underway at 8 p.m. Oh, yeah, it's only £3 a person.

play that for Timothy Owen Kibworth, because he likes a bit of Kylie, doesn't he? Put yourself in my place. Sounds a bit relaxed for her. 7:55 the time. Young and hard. News coming your way after this.

0: Time is just coming up towards 8 o'clock. It's time to go to the newsroom.
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4: Good morning, I'm Sean Moore. A suspected mob boss is waking up in Ireland's highest security prison after being extradited from Dubai last night. Daniel Kinahan was brought to Dublin on a military jet and immediately taken to court under a heavy police guard. The 49-year-old was charged with directing a crime gang suspected of importing drugs and weapons into Europe. Our Ireland correspondent Stephen Murphy says the whole country's gripped by the story.
5: Daniel Kinahan effectively is very much a household name here and has been for the past decade or so. There were many in the law enforcement community here in Ireland that thought that this day might never come. It has taken years of intensive work.
4: Plans for a trial one-way system in Market Harborough have been put on hold. Leicestershire County Council had planned to introduce the scheme on Clarence Street later this month to ease congestion. Residents raised concerns about the proposed northbound traffic flow. The council says the trial is now paused while it considers its next steps. People in the county are being urged to check on elderly relatives and neighbours amid warnings about doorstep fraud. Trading Standards says road traders may quote for work before demanding more money once the job is finished. In some cases, work may be unnecessary or carried out poorly. Residents are being advised not to hand over money or agree to work from cold callers. Andy Burnham's embarking on a national tour to hear people's concerns about the cost of living and work out how he can help. Officials say for the rest of the month, the Prime Minister will travel across the UK in listening mode. He'll be telling his voters about his 10-year plan for the UK. These people in Wakefield in West Yorkshire are hoping that includes financial support and investment.
6: It's a real struggle. I mean, me and my wife work, and we work 40 hours a week, and you're still struggling to pay your bills then.
7: Put more things on to try and like revamp this area a bit.
4: In sports, Harborough Town have earned a point in their first ever National League North match after drawing 1-1 away at Kings Lynn Town. The Bees took the lead in the first half with a well-taken volley before the hosts equalised after the break. Harborough held on for the historic opening day point and now prepare to host Morecambe next weekend. And vulnerable people are being urged to take extra care as temperatures are due to climb again this week. Yellow heat health alerts are in place in several regions until tomorrow night, and they could be extended. Yesterday, the UK broke a 30-year record for a number of days in a year, with temperatures reaching at least 30 degrees Celsius.

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3: So it's good news if you're travelling by train in or out of Market Harborough, East Midlands, South. All trains are currently running on time. Next one in is the 808 to Nottingham on Platform 1. And if you want to head south, you've got the 827 and the 855 on Platform 2. All trains running on time currently until at least 9:05. Just looking at the roads, just two things to tell you, really. Fleckney Road in Saddington, there's an overnight road closure between 8pm to 6am tomorrow morning. That's the last night of this. And High Street in Fleckney, that's a road closure for Leicestershire Highways. That one will be ongoing until tomorrow.
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By the way, I should tell you, if you want a song played, all you got to do is get in touch with us. We're very up for playing songs for people, birthdays, anniversaries, weddings, whatever. Or if you just fancy hearing a good tune, just get in touch. Oh, and by the way, I'm going to do that little survey that I didn't do on Friday because I ran out of time for that. It's a simple survey, one question.

0: Okay, so here it is. This is my little survey that I want to do on Friday. I'm just curious what it is about HFM that you like. So I've made a list of options. There might be other options. I might have missed things off the list. I just want you to tell me. You can do your top three if you like, you know, of this list, or you can make up your own three. Just the things that are important to you by listening to HFM. So, is it the fact, like, number one, local news? Is it local traffic and travel? Is it the fact that we're out and about in the community and events? Is it community event information, you know, the publicity that we give to events? Is it local presenters? Is it a point of contact for, like, when the schools are shut down with the snow, etc., or when you've got missing pets? Or is it local advertising? What are the three things that make HFM important to you and make you want to listen to it? That's it. That's the survey. Not necessarily the breakfast show, just the radio, okay, HFM. Let me know. It's a serious survey, so just send them in to me.
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1: 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So from 8 o'clock, I look forward to playing some of the sounds you had in your record collection from the years of the 1960. The last Sunday of the month, we will be playing Pirates Gold as we bring you the sound of the ships and forts broadcasting off our coastline in the mid-1960s. 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

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Morning, Stevie D. Says, Dave, is there any music events on this month in Market Harbour? Right, okay. I know that Louise's place have DJs on Saturday and Sunday, end of August, 22nd of August, is it? The 30th of August. So, yeah, 22nd would be the Saturday, 30th would be the Sunday. DJ Ginger Tom and Friends. That's a vinyl night, if I'm not mistaken. So that's Louise's place at St Mary's Road. Three Swans regularly, they've got acoustic nights. I'll look that up for you if you like. But the big things in August is the Long Road Festival, which is at Stanford Hall, which is Swinford, near Lutterworth. That's Americana, country and roots music. So that's a short drive, I suppose. And Shambhala, the big one. Yeah, Shambhala, that's at Kelmarsh Hall and Gardens. That's independent art, sustainability, eclectic music, just south of Market Harbour. So, yeah, there you go. If you want big events, you've got Shambhala, the 28th of August. Oh, Long Festival is also on the 28th of August, so you're not going to do both of them, are you? But they're on the 28th to the 30th at Stanford Hall for the Long Road Festival and 28th to the 31st at Kelmarsh Hall for the Shambhala Festival. So maybe you can do, you know, one day at one of them, one day at another.

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2: 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That will take you to London St Pancras. 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

Tracy Ullman. Well, what was the comedy show you used to be in with Copperfield? Three of a Kind, that was it. Brilliant stuff back in the day. Then she went to America, become famous over there. Does great impersonations, by the way. Yeah. When she puts her full makeup on, you can't tell the difference between her and Angela Merkel.

Eric Carmen and Hungry Eyes. That song used to great effect in Dirty Dancing, if I remember correctly. Now, if you enjoy classic motors, bikes or vintage vehicles, Harbour Sports and Classic and Vintage Vehicle Meet is back with its next gathering on Sunday. That's this Sunday, the 16th of August. It's on from 9 a.m. until 1 p.m. at the Harbour Innovation Centre on Leicester Road. 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

0: So here we go then, today's three of a kind quiz. It's Monday, so yeah, we're back to normal. I'll make it nice and easy for you today.
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0: But you might need a pen and a bit of paper to write some things down, okay? Because some of the questions are quite long-winded. So three questions, three answers. Work out the answers to the questions and then work out what connects them. When you've got that connection, that is your fourth answer. You send all four answers in to me here at the station. Various ways you can do that. You can telephone 01858 464 666. 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So, this round of questions is famous quotes. Famous quotes. Number one. Look at the time, 8:45, and I'm held here in the clutches of my wicked uncle. Who said that? Look at the time, 8:45, and I'm held here in the clutches of my wicked uncle. Number two, another quote. It's a well-known fact that 90% of foreign tourists come from abroad. It's a well-known fact that 90% of foreign tourists come from abroad. And number three. But me no buts, Miss J. No howevers or ifs or on the other hands. What we got here is a principle. But me no buts, Miss J. No howevers or if on the other hand. What we got here is a principle. So there you go. Three quotes. But who were the person that said them? Or who were the people that said them? Makes more sense. Who were the people? That's your questions.
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0: Jamaican reggae vocal duo. It was Althea Rose Forrest and Donna Marie Reed, I think it was. Back in 1978, when that was number one, they were the first Jamaican female duo to top the UK singles charts. Yeah, well done them.
1: 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That's 6, 1, 7, 8, 6 and 2. 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
0: Question number three again, by the way, in the three of a kind quiz. They're all quotes. But may no buts, Miss J. No howevers or ifs or on the other hand. What we got here is a principle. So that's but me no buts, Miss J. And no howevers or ifs or on the other hand. What we got here is a principle.

0: Time is just coming towards 9 o'clock. It's time to grab the news.
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3: Good morning, I'm Sean Moore. The Prime Minister's vowed to provide everyday fixes for rising bills as his cost of living tour gets underway later. Andy Burnham says he'll spend Parliament's summer recess travelling across the country in listening mode, as expected to be a policy on supporting high street retailers. Craig Beaumont from the Federation of Small Businesses has a suggestion for the PM.
4: That rates bill has got bigger and bigger and more people have been swept in. Labour promised to us that they would increase the small business rates threshold, which means more small businesses come out from paying this really pernicious tax. You have to pay it regardless of any profit, and it's just basically a cash grab.
3: Plans for a trial one-way system in Market Harborough have been put on hold. Leicestershire County Council had planned to introduce the scheme on Clarence Street later this month to ease congestion. Residents raised concerns about the proposed northbound traffic flow. The council says the trial is now paused while it considers its next steps. People in Leicestershire are being urged to check on elderly relatives and neighbours amid warnings about doorstep fraud. Trading Standard says rogue traders may quote for work before demanding more money once the job is finished. In some cases, work may be unnecessary or carried out poorly. Residents are being advised not to hand over money or agree to work from cold callers. As the fifth heatwave of the year develops across England and Wales, more areas are expected to be officially declared in drought. Temperatures are forecast to hit 36 degrees Celsius by Thursday. Farmers are warning the heat will destroy any prospect of a good quality harvest. Professor Marco Springman's an expert on climate change food systems and says it will have a knock-on effect for consumers.
5: What is more concerning is the price of foods. So when we have any kind of climate-related yield shock or any yield shock per se, then prices usually go up, so food will be more expensive. At the moment, we have fairly high yield shocks, up to even 20%.
3: Sport and Harborough Town have earned a point in their first ever National League North match after drawing 1-1 away at King's Lynn Town. The Bees took the lead in the first half with a well-taken volley before the hosts equalised after the break. Harborough held on for a historic opening day point and now prepared to host Morecambe next weekend. And a limited edition Ferrari worth £3.7 million has been seized by the Metropolitan Police after only being in the UK for one day. The Ferrari Monza SP2 was targeted as part of a crackdown on antisocial driving in central London. Officers found the supercar was uninsured and the driver only had a provisional driving licence. 90 vehicles were seized in total. That's the latest. There's more local news on HFM's website.
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3: Well, I nearly forgot to do your travel there. Right, if you are travelling by train in or out of Market Harbour, the 9.06 to Nottingham, Platform 1, that is on time. The 9.26 to London on Platform 2, that's running 10 minutes late. This service is running late because of a fault on the train in front of this one. So that's the 9.26 to London running 10 minutes late, coming in at 9.36. And the 9.57 to London has been delayed. With no time given for that one. On the roads, there's a couple of things to tell you about. Fleckney Road in Saddington, that'll be an overnight closure there. That's the last one. They've been doing it all last week. 8 p.m. till 6 a.m. tomorrow morning, so that will be closed. That's Fleckney Road in Saddington. And High Street in Fleckney, that's a road closure as well. That one is just on until tomorrow.
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0: So remember, I'm making it nice and easy today because each answer is a famous quiz.

0: by somebody, okay? So quote number one. Look at the time. It's 9:15. And I'm held here in the clutches of my wicked uncle. Look at the time. 9:15. And I'm held here in the clutches of my wicked uncle. Number two, it's a well-known fact that 90% of foreign tourists come from abroad. It's a well-known fact that 90% of foreign tourists come from abroad. And number three was, but me no buts, Miss J. No howevers or ifs or on the other hands. What we got here is a principle. But me no buts, Miss J. No howevers or ifs or on the other hands. What we got here is a principle. That's your questions.
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0: was in Thin Lizzy for a little while. They had Ultravox, of course, but that from the 70s was the boy band called Slick.
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0: Right, just to let you know, if you're travelling by rail, there are heavily reduced services to and from Heathrow terminals until the end of the day. Also, the Elizabeth line is suspended between Heathrow and Hayes, wherever Hayes is. At the moment, Market Harbour, if you're travelling by rail from Market Harbour, the service is running late. The 926 to London is running late because of a fault on the train in front of it. So the 9.26 to London is now going to come in at 9.43 on Platform 2. The 9.57 to London, same reason, that's going to come in at 10:15, Platform 2. The next northbound train will be the 10:05 to Nottingham on Platform 1. That one is on time.
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Right, one more track and then I'm going to give you the answers to today's Three of a Kind quiz. You've got 4 minutes and 30 seconds. Plenty of time to get your answers in.

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2: So here we go then with the answers to today's three of a kind quiz. Monday, so I made it quite easy for you. All famous quotes. Number one. Look at the time, 8:45, and I'm held here in the clutches of my wicked uncle. That was said by Granville in Open All Hours. Number two, it's a well-known fact that 90% of foreign tourists come from abroad. That was said by Del Boy in Only Fools and Horses. Number three, but me no buts, Miss J. No howevers or ifs or on the other hands. What we got here is a principle. That was said by Pop Larkin in The Darling Buds of May. How did you do? I'll make it easy, short and sweet. Everybody was on three, apart from Pepe Le Pew. Oh, no, you got three. Yes, you did. So Jackie Kolicek, Pepe, Kathy, Sheila Gilbert, Yvette Keith, Sheila Russell, Linda McCormick, Don West, Millie Molly Mandy, Dave Bottrell, Les Green, Angus and Liam, and Colin and Linda. Yeah, all with three. Yes, of course. Of course, Granville was played by David Jason, and Del Boy was played by David Jason, and Pop Larkin was played by David Jason. That would be too obvious. Far, far too obvious. The connection I was looking for was David Jason was not the first choice for any of those parts. The first choice for Granville was Clive Dunn. He couldn't do it because he had another TV series to do. Then he changed his mind, but it was too late. David Jason already got the part. So, yeah, Clive Dunn was offered Granville. Del Boy was Aaron Rietle, which is a Scottish actor and comedian. And I think Jim Broadbent as well. And Pop Larkin, believe it or not, first choice, Bob Hoskins. There you go. So, yeah, David Jason was not the first choice for any one of those parts. It was Clive Dunn, Aaron Rietle, or Jim Broadbent, and Bob Hoskins. Consequently, you lost, I won.
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Thanks for asking for that, Andy. It's a long time since I played that. Good to hear it again. Great song. That's about it from me. I will catch you tomorrow morning, bright and early, 7 o'clock sharp. Enjoy the rest of the day. Smithy with you straight after the news. Ta-ra.

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3: Good morning, I'm Sean Moore. The Prime Minister's vowed to provide everyday fixes for rising bills as his cost of living tour gets underway later. Andy Burnham says he'll spend Parliament's summer recess travelling across the country in listening mode, as expected to be a policy on supporting high street retailers. Craig Beaumont from the Federation of Small Businesses has a suggestion for the PM.
4: That rates bill has got bigger and bigger and more people have been swept in. Labour promised to us that they would increase the small business rates threshold, which means more small businesses come out from paying this really pernicious tax. You have to pay it regardless of any profit, and it's just basically a cash grab.
3: Plans for a trial one-way system in Market Harborough have been put on hold. Leicestershire County Council had planned to introduce the scheme on Clarence Street later this month to ease congestion. Residents raised concerns about the proposed northbound traffic flow. The council says the trial is now paused while it considers its next steps. People in Leicestershire are being urged to check on elderly relatives and neighbours amid warnings about doorstep fraud. Trading Standard says rogue traders may quote for work before demanding more money once the job is finished. In some cases, work may be unnecessary or carried out poorly. Residents are being advised not to hand over money or agree to work from cold callers. As the fifth heatwave of the year develops across England and Wales, more areas are expected to be officially declared in drought. Temperatures are forecast to hit 36 degrees Celsius by Thursday. Farmers are warning the heat will destroy any prospect of a good quality harvest. Professor Marco Springman's an expert on climate change food systems and says it will have a knock-on effect for consumers.
5: What is more concerning is the price of foods. So when we have any kind of climate-related yield shock or any yield shock per se, then prices usually go up, so food will be more expensive. At the moment, we have fairly high yield shocks, up to even 20%.
3: Sport and Harborough Town have earned a point in their first ever National League North match after drawing 1-1 away at King's Lynn Town. The Bees took the lead in the first half with a well-taken volley before the hosts equalised after the break. Harborough held on for a historic opening day point and now prepare to host Morecambe next weekend. And a limited edition Ferrari worth £3.7 million has been seized by the Metropolitan Police after only being in the UK for one day. The Ferrari Monza SP2 was targeted as part of a crackdown on antisocial driving in central London. Officers found the supercar was uninsured and the driver only had a provisional driving licence. 90 vehicles were seized in total. That's the latest. There's more local news on HFM's website.
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6: Today's going to see some areas of cloud into the morning. Into the afternoon, though, plenty of sunshine with little to no cloud around. Highs of 25 today. Feels like that already out there. Tonight's going to be dry and largely clear. Little to no cloud, giving lows of 12 degrees tonight then.
2: HFM weather.
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0: Breakfast for show. And thanks to Sean for the news. Sean will be back for you at 11 then. How are you then? Are you feeling Monday-ish like me? Then welcome along.
1: Dave Smith, your number one choice.
2: Just no doubt about it.
0: Yeah, had a busy, busy weekend. Busy, busy long Friday. But, oh, well, we're here. We're together then. Welcome to the show. All the usual stuff on the way today, including a sticky bit, a survey of the day, and all your requests. They're always welcome as well. If you do want to get in touch, then I've got a button specifically to tell you how to do that. There it is there.
1: Contact the show now. Yeah. You can text 6446. 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
0: We'll also be doing headline hits as well after the news at 12. And today's subject is, it's World Lion Day today, Monday the 10th of August. World Lion Day. So your songs and suggestions that could have something to do with lions, maybe in the title, maybe the artist, maybe in the lyrics. So headline hits on the way after the news at 12. So World Lion Day, that's your subject. Any suggestions, then go for it. If it is your birthday today, happy birthday. Celebrate it alongside Ian Anderson, the singer and flautist with the folk rockers Jethro Tull. Regarded as the man who introduced flutes to rock music. That's who we've got to blame. 79 today then. Rosanna Arquette as well, the American actress, star of Desperately Seeking Susan alongside Madonna. Crash and, of course, Pulp Fiction, 67 today. Antonio Banderas, the Spanish actor, starred in Evita, The Mask of Zorro, and, of course, as Puss in Boots in Shrek. Apparently, he owns 50% of a winery in Spain called Anton Banderas. How did he come up with that name? He's 66 today. Lorraine Pearson, former member of the pop star group Five Star. So, did most of the talking in their interview. She's also written a novel and still performing. 59 today. We'll get some Five Star in a second. And finally, Roy Keane's birthday then. The Irish hard man, ex-footballer. He's like Marmite, isn't he? A lot of people love him. A lot of people don't like him. Played for Man U, Notts Forest, Celtic, and ex-manager of Sunderland and Ipswich, and now a pundit on the TV then. 55 today. So that's the great, the good you celebrate your birthday alongside of then. So, your suggestions for World Lion Day then for our headline hits. Keep them coming in. And I say, any other thing we can get on for you, let me know.

0: Show. So I promised you some five star. So here we are. The one where she talks about her washing machine, isn't it?
1: Systematic. Is that the one?
0: Or is it a Hoover? I can't remember.

0: Five star then. Lorraine Pearson's birthday today. Systematic. It used to be a washing machine. I'm sure we used to tell a joke at school. What do you call a nun with a washing machine on her head? Systematic, wasn't it? That was the one. Was it a twin tub? God, I'm old. I'm old. Mind you, they had a habit of singing about white goods, did Five Star. There was a line in one of their songs that says, "You turn me on with the power of Electrolux." I think that was the vacuum, wasn't it?
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0: Morning to phone Ranger Polly then, who's given us a call, told us there's some issues on Springfield Street at the minute. Obviously causing delays, that being a major thoroughfare through our fine town. So apparently a fire engine and police cars in attendance there. Not sure exactly what's going on, so, you know. If you want to be nosy and let me know, then yeah. But anyway, if you can avoid that at the minute, Springfield Street, currently some delays there because of an incident. We'll call it that then. Thank you, Polly. If you do spot anything like that and it's safe or legal to do so, then feel free to give us a shout. 01858 464 666 is our number then, and we can tell everybody else about it, just like that.
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0: Now, as well as being National Lion Day today, today is the International Duran Duran Appreciation Day today. So, easy way you can tell if you're a Duran Duran fan. You read the words, "This is Planet Earth," and you think of Simon Le Bon singing it and not David Attenborough then. On that, and the fact that you hate Spandau Ballet as well, because that's what you had to do back in the day. You're either a Spandau Ballet fan or a Duran Duran fan, but I like them both. But anyway, happy National International Duran Duran Appreciation Day.

0: There you go, a bit of Duran Duran and why not? We'll play some Spandau as well, since we mentioned them. Morning to Richie C. Just trying to find out what this song, Jason Donovan, Never Alone. I've not heard that one, but I'm going to have a quick Google of that. So leave that with me, Richie C. But anything else we can get on for you, let me know. On the way, we're going to do a survey of the day and we'll play you some Todd Terry, Martha Welsh. Something going on, that's a banger. Play that for you next.
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0: John Terry then, Martha Welsh and Jocelyn Brown, of course, that voice. Yeah, just had to confirm there is an accident on Springfield Street, so if you can avoid that for the time being, then you'll save yourself a bit of time and aggravation and frustration while the emergency services do their work. So hope everybody's okay there then. That's Springfield Street currently blocked at the moment then. Right, it's nearly 10:30, look.
1: Dave Smith's Survey of the Day.
0: Question is today then, according to studies, doing this every day reduces anxiety, depression and also improves your balance. But what could that be then? Doing this every day reduces anxiety, depression and also improves your balance. That is the question. But what is the answer then? What could that be then?
1: Dave Smith's Survey of the Day.
0: Let me know what you think.
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0: Survey of the day then. According to studies then, doing this every day reduces anxiety, depression, and also improves your balance. What am I talking about? It's not eating a donut, Andy. Although that would reduce my anxiety, but then my sugar levels will be through the roof and I'll be getting anxious about that. So it's not the answer. Morning to Sue, Sue, Sue. Is the answer stretching? It's not Sue, Sue, Sue. Sorry about that. If you've not seen that Android program yet, you need to watch it. That's why I've got to get that little clip there. So every time I mention you, I can get somebody else to go, Sue, Sue, Sue. It's not stretching. That's a good guess, though. You would be doing this. You'd be doing, not stretching, you'd be kind of relaxing when you're doing this certain thing then. But what am I talking about? A question you ask every day, I'm sure. Doing this every day reduces anxiety, depression, and also improves your balance. But what is it? I would have thought this is a pretty old school way of relaxing and kind of reducing your stress. You don't see many of these things around today, but what am I on about? I might as well tell you now, aren't I?
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0: Tom, me and Sue, the answer isn't drink water. What am I talking about then? I'm going to tell you the answer after Giorgio Moroder. Yeah, according to studies, doing this every day reduces anxiety, depression, and it also improves your balance. What am I talking about? Let me know what you think that is then. Answer on the way in a second then. Talking of Tom, don't forget, pencil December the 19th in your diary then. If you're a Tom Meehan fan, you're not going to want to miss the gig he's going to be putting on in Leicester then, December the 19th. I can't really tell you too much about it. I do know what's going on, but I can't tell you too much. But coincidentally, you know, it's 20 years since their first album came out, Kasabian. Empire, it was called. Is there a connection there? I don't know, but I told Tom I'd give it a mention. So there you go, Tom, it's done.
1: Hey, Dave, thank you for doing that for me, mate. I really appreciate it. Yeah. Hope you're well, bro. Love to Trace. Yeah, much love, bro.
0: Oh, all right, then. Do you know what? That's the only way you'll ever hear Tom on this radio station. He won't be alive again, will he, then? How's the new album, Tom? Oh, it's been amazing. Do you remember that? I had to play that because Tracy always gets really squiffy when he's...
2: He remembered my name. He's in Kasabian.
0: It's just Tom. It's just Tom. Anyway, December the 19th, pencil it in your diary, then you're not going to want to miss that gig that's going to be on in Leicester. I will spill the beans as soon as I'm

0: Giorgio Moroder then?
1: Right then.
0: The answer to the survey was, doing this every day reduces anxiety, depression, and also improves your balance. What is it? The answer was rocking in a rocking chair. That's what I'm saying. You don't see rocking chairs very often now. I mean, I do sit here rocking in my chair, but the chair isn't officially a rocking chair. But hello, have you got a rocking chair? I don't believe we have we? We've got a table that's a bit wonky that rocks, but we have to prop up every Christmas. Get some table mats under that third leg there. It'll be fine. So that was the answer then. Apparently, rocking in a rocking chair reduces your anxiety, depression, and also improves your balance. There you go. Then, if you've got a rocking chair, I want to see a picture, please. Let me know. That's only one choice for a song we can play, isn't there?

0: Yep, apparently you've got to find yourself a rocking chair. You can reduce your anxiety, you know. Improve your balance, apparently, then.
1: Well,
0: who knew? Another one for you tomorrow, then. On the way, we're going to play you some MKTO. It says here it's a classic. Well, I remember it, but we'll play that for you next.
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3: Good morning, I'm Sean Moore. The Prime Minister's vowed to provide everyday fixes for rising bills as his cost of living tour gets underway later. Andy Burnham says he'll spend Parliament's summer recess travelling across the country in listening mode, as expected to be a policy on supporting high street retailers. Craig Beaumont from the Federation of Small Businesses has a suggestion for the PM.
4: That rates bill has got bigger and bigger and more people have been swept in. Labour promised to us that they would increase the small business rates threshold, which means more small businesses come out from paying this really pernicious tax. You have to pay it regardless of any profit, and it's just basically a cash grab.
3: Plans for a trial one-way system in Market Harbour have been put on hold. Leicestershire County Council had planned to introduce the scheme on Clarence Street later this month to ease congestion. Residents raised concerns about the proposed northbound traffic flow. The council says the trial is now paused while it considers its next steps. People in Leicestershire are being urged to check on elderly relatives and neighbours amid warnings about doorstep fraud. Trading Standard says rogue traders may quote for work before demanding more money once the job is finished. In some cases, work may be unnecessary or carried out poorly. Residents are being advised not to hand over money or agree to work from cold callers. As the fifth heatwave of the year develops across England and Wales, more areas are expected to be officially declared in drought. Temperatures are forecast to hit 36 degrees Celsius by Thursday. Farmers are warning the heat will destroy any prospect of a good quality harvest. Professor Marco Springman's an expert on climate change food systems and says it will have a knock-on effect for consumers.
5: What is more concerning is the price of foods. So when we have any kind of climate-related yield shock or any yield shock per se, then prices usually go up, so food will be more expensive. At the moment, we have fairly high yield shocks, up to even 20%.
3: Sport and Harborough Town have earned a point in their first ever National League North match after drawing 1-1 away at King's Lynn Town. The Bees took the lead in the first half with a well-taken volley before the hosts equalised after the break. Harborough held on for a historic opening day point and now prepare to host Morecambe next weekend. And a limited edition Ferrari worth £3.7 million has been seized by the Metropolitan Police after only being in the UK for one day. The Ferrari Monza SP2 was targeted as part of a crackdown on antisocial driving in central London. Officers found the supercar was uninsured and the driver only had a provisional driving licence. 90 vehicles were seized in total. That's the latest. There's more local news on HFM's website.
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6: Some areas of cloud in the morning. It's looking pretty bright out there. Getting brighter into the afternoon. Loads of sunshine around. Little to no cloud. Giving us highs of 25 today. Tonight's going to be pretty much the same. Dry and largely clear. Little to no cloud. We're giving us lows of 12 degrees tonight then. Duvet on the floor again then, eh?
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0: and getting us underway for the second hour of the show today then. Sapphire. Just said that. Don't forget, our headline hits are back after the news at midday then. So today it is international. I keep saying international. It's world. It's bigger than national. It's World Lion Day. Any song suggestions to do with lions, let me know. I've had a few in already then. Be there, you know, connected. Maybe a lion in the lyrics, maybe a lion in the title of the artist. Anything lion-related then to celebrate World Lion Day, that's going to be the headline hits today. So if you've got any suggestions, let me know then. Got some Valdunican on the way. As always, if you do want a song on, let me know. That's for Karen at Post and Fence. It was either that or Paddy McGinty's Go. I think we'll go with Walk Tall. So your lion song suggestions, please. Let me know what you think then. Smith's headline hits. What could it be then? I've got a few great suggestions in, but let me have yours and we'll get them on after 12.
1: Thank you.
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1: Connected to my rocking chair, I think. 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
2: We had a call from phone ranger Polly earlier on to tell us there was an accident on Springfield Street. Fire brigade and police in attendance. Still causing massive delays, according to phone ranger Pat, who's had to... She struggled to park. Can't even get her to her own house. So, still massive delays around Northampton Road, Springfield Street. If you can avoid the area, I would for a minute. Put off shopping going for a while then. And as soon as it's clear, we'll let you know. As always, if you do spot anything like that, let us know. We can tell everybody else about it. 01858 464 666. As long as it's safe and legal to do so, I must say that, because I'm not paying no fine. I'm not doing that for you. So that's Springfield Street, Northampton Road, basically the centre of town, all round Sainsbury's. Major delays at the moment due to an earlier accident. So avoid the area if you can.
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at the last ever Back 2 festival at Cato's Farm. They were on there. Performing, using the term loosely. Thanks for all your Lion song suggestions, and it is World Lion Day today. Thanks, Colin. Thanks, Andy, for a plethora of them. Lots of them coming in here, so we'll get them on after 12 then. Yes, we've had that one, Sue. Yep, thank you, Sue. We'll get that one on the list as well. That's a good shout. And I will have some lion facts as well. Did you know that, as a rule, lions must never be photographed next to a witch and a wardrobe? Apparently for copyright reasons. So who knew, eh? Anyway, for Richie C, I never did get to the bottom of a Jason Donovan song called Never Alone, so I shall play this one instead then. And for our very own Becca, because she's Harborough's biggest Jason Donovan fan, she is. I wouldn't call her a stalker as much, but... Last night you talked about leaving. It's borderline, isn't it, Becca?

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0: on the road again. I'll play that for you. You've got a nice dark car and you get in it this afternoon and it's just like, oh, I need one of them sunblind things. You know, the things that, you know, you can put in the... A pair of eyes to stick in the front window, that's it. So it looks like the thing out of Cars. I've been watching too many kids' films, haven't I? That's Gary's fault, that is. Anyway, Canned Heat. On the road again. On the way, we're going to play a couple of bangers for Phil. A bit of Entrance and a bit of Baby D on a Monday, Phil. Are you crazy or what? Let's do it. A sticky bit then. Sounds like this. I think Phil's going to get this as well. There is our sticky bit today. What is that song? It's not Grooves in the Heart. What's that song there?
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0: It's an oldie, but it's a goodie. What is that song, though?
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0: Phil?
1: On a Monday, eh, Phil?
0: I don't know. Well, I thought the sticky bit was easy today, but obviously not. Andy says, is it Roxette? It's not Roxette. Well, you put Rosette, but I think you mean Roxette. Hello to Keith in Kettering. Is it Tina Turner? It's not Tina Turner. Is it Rock DJ by, says Jed Bellamy? It's not Rod. I think he said Rock DJ by Jed Bellamy then. Send me in your cover version, Jed. We'll play it. It's not Robbie and Rock DJ, no. The sticky song Is This Love by Alison Moyet, says Sue. Sue, it's not. Let me give you a clue. I'm trying to give you a clue. It's from the 80s. It's a well-known song. It's got a very well-known, catchy, sort of hooky chorus to it. Is that a loincloth you're wearing there? I mean, it is warm, I'll give you that. But anyway, let me know what you think it is then. We're going to play it between now and 12. But first, some Bobby Brown. I thought he was going to tell me to calm down then. Maybe in a minute then. Thank you. Ah! What's that noise?

0: Bobby Brown then. Hello to Ted Bovis. Heidi, hi, Ted. Is it Eric Cartman and Hungry Eyes?
1: No, it.
0: That's Cartman, not Carmen. It's not Hungry Eyes, though.
1: Yeah.
0: Springfield Street's now open, thanks to Foam Ranger Pat then. Springfield Street is now open and traffic is flowing nicely. Thank you, Pat. Phil's got it right, though. Well done, Phil. And Solaire says, I've only just heard this sticky bit. Is it that? Yes, it is that. It's from 1985, an Italian band. It's a one-hit wonder here in the UK. Despite them being Italian, they're actually named after a place in America, I do believe. Is that helping? Maybe not, but well done to Phil, to Carl on the phones, and Solaire, all getting a ding so far, and we'll play it after Busted, which plays next.
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0: Busted then. Don't forget, after the news at 12, we are doing our headline hits. Today's story is it's World Lion Day today. So anything to do with lions, be it in the title, maybe the artist, I don't know. We've had a good few suggestions in already then. So we're going to do your lion-related songs as part of the headline hits after the news at 12. Some Paul Heaton on the way, couple in honour of his appearance on the BBC over the weekend. I do love a bit of Paul Heaton, so leave that with us, Phil. Phil's one of the people who got it right. Cole got it right. Solaire got it right. And Sue, you get a ding as well. You know what this was. I suppose it could be kind of lion-inspired. And Phil says, I knew it was that song that goes, whoa, whoa, whoa, whoa, whoa, whoa, whoa, whoa, whoa, whoa, but I couldn't think of the name. But it was this. Of course it was. Anyway, line suggestions.
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3: Good afternoon, I'm Sean Moore. A senior Conservative MP has called Andy Burnham's so-called cost of living tour of the UK superficial. The Prime Minister's vowed to provide everyday fixes for rising bills. It's expected he'll reveal more support for the high street and bring forward legislation to tackle costly subscriptions. Shadow Chancellor of the Duchy of Lancaster, Alex Burkhart, is accusing Mr Burnham of rehashing old ideas.
4: Within a few weeks of coming into power, they've run out of new announcements and they're re-announcing things that have already been legislated for and were already announced by the previous Prime Minister. It's simply not the case that we should be waiting until late October to know what the new Prime Minister's grand economic strategy is.
3: Firefighters tackled a large outdoor fire in Market Harborough yesterday after flames spread to a container and a nearby structure. The blaze, initially reported as covering around half a football pitch, was dealt with by four fire crews and a water carrier. They were on scene for more than 3 hours. No one was injured. A controversial one-way trial in Market Harborough has been paused. The scheme on Clarence Street was due to begin later this month, but residents had objected to the proposed direction of traffic. Leicestershire County Council is now considering what happens next. We'll update residents in due course. Around a quarter of children are estimated to start school without being fully toilet trained. Parents have been urged to use the summer break to make sure they can use the loo on their own before heading into reception. The government's launched a new campaign to support mums and dads. Primary school teacher Georgia Lucas features in the film.
5: Starting school is a really big transition with new routines, new faces and new experiences. Being able to go to the toilet on their own is more than just going for a wee. It's about knowing when they need to go, asking for help, managing clothes, wiping, flushing and washing their hands.
3: A warning's been issued in Leicestershire about rogue traders targeting people on their doorstep. Trading Standards say some traders quote for jobs before later demanding extra money, with work sometimes carried out to a poor standard. People are being encouraged to check on elderly or vulnerable neighbours and relatives and make sure any work being arranged is legitimate. Sport and Harborough Town have started life in National League North with a 1-1 draw at King's Lynn. The visitors went ahead in the first half before the host levelled 10 minutes after the restart. It was Harborough's first ever game at Step 2 of non-league football. They'll play their first home fixture against Morecambe next weekend. And a Game of Thrones play has opened with reviews calling it magic and spectacular. It's set 10 years before the first novel. Game of Thrones The Mad King runs at the Royal Shakespeare Theatre in Stratford until the 5th of September. That's the latest. There's more local news on the HFM website.
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6: As we go into the afternoon, it's going to be lots and lots of sunshine around. No cloud either, so highs of 25 this afternoon. Tonight's going to be dry and largely clear as well, with little to no cloud, giving us lows of 12 degrees. Looks like a warm one this week.
2: HFM weather.
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suggested by Phil, a couple of others, Katy Perry and Raw. It is World Lion Day today, so these are our headline hits then. Thank you for all your suggestions. Some Bob Marley on the way, suggested by Andy as well. Well done. We didn't have Little Lion Man by Mumford & Sons. I am surprised, but yeah, keep your guesses, or keep your suggestions, not guesses. Yeah, keep your suggestions coming in then for our headline hits, won't you? Dave Smith's headline hits. It is World Lion Day, so yeah, Bob Marley, he's got to be in there, hasn't he? Oh, yeah. Tight Fit on the way, and some U2 as well, but what could that be then? Suggested by Sue and a couple of others as well. And Colin J, afternoon to you.

And thanks for your suggestions. Did you know, by law, lions have to sleep for 20 hours a day because they are jungle royalty? I didn't know that, no. And like all royals, apart from Princess Anne, they're incredibly lazy, apparently. Oh, yeah. As me night had gone again, so I don't know. So Colin and Sue suggested this one here, then. Of course, U2 and Pride for the lions, you see. It's the headline hits. Let me know if you've got any more suggestions. We'll squeeze them in between now and 10:30 then, in honour of World Lion Day. I've just been searching for lions on here, and for some reason, on Miss Karen Anderson's wall, there is the mating sound of a lion. I don't know when she's ever going to have played that. Let me know, Karen. What's that about then? One man come in the name of love. What does it sound like?

of World Lion Day then, suggested by Colin J and Sue as well. That's U2 and Pride. As I said, I'm searching for the lion-related things on the computer here at HFM, and we've all got our own little section of the computer. It's called our wall. And on Karen Anderson's wall, there is a file that says lion mating call. I'm not sure when a show... I mean, I can't remember hearing that on her show, but you all want to know what it sounds like now. You want to hear what a lion mating call sounds like? Is that a lion or is that Kevin? Just sprayed, it stinks, isn't it? Anyway, tight fit now. On the way, some Prodigy for Phil, who's not entirely sure if it was a cat that featured in the video or it was a lion, but we're going to go for a lion. Can you guess which Prodigy song that is, though? I'll give you a clue. Kenny Everett did the voice of the lion.

The Lion Sleeps Tonight. Of course, we have to play that. It's World Lion Day, isn't it? It's headline hits, of course. But right, Phil's been on. He says, was this a tiger? Was it a ginger cat? Or was it a lion in the video? I used to think it was a cat. Now you've got me wondering now. Is it a lion? Is it a cat? I don't know. But I do know that the bloke who did the meow, meow, meow, that was actually Kenny Everett. Remember him? But an excuse to play a bit of Prodigy on a Monday anyway. Couple more lion-related songs on the way then, including an off-the-wall one from Colin Jay. Of course it will be. Anyway, Phil, this takes you back, doesn't it?

It is World Lion Day today. Phil wasn't sure whether it was a tiger, a lion or a cat. It is actually a cat called Charlie then, and it belonged to a little boy called Tony then. He used to get rewarded when they did the right thing. He got some sweets and Charlie got a fish. You remember that? Don't you? I said that is there. Kenny Everett doing that. So definitely a cat. It'd be a bit weird if Tony had a lion as a pet, wouldn't he, I think? A little strange. A little dangerous, I would suggest, as well.

0: couple of suggestions that I think we have time for, Stuart, but thanks to Stuart the Harbour Andy Man. He said, what about Flashdance and What a Feline? Maybe not, then. Maybe Love and Pride? Squeeze that one in, I suppose. But this, for Colin J. Why Chocolate Girl? Because of a lion bar, of course.
1: Alan doesn't understand her.
0: Nice one, Colin.

penultimate headline hit then. Chocolate Girl for the Lion Bar, of course. I'm never a fan of those. Nestle, isn't it? Rather a picnic. I'm not allowed anymore. Anyway, thanks, Colin. Thanks for all your suggestions, then. We'll do another one for you tomorrow, then. I'll pick a new story, and then you can have to give me some song suggestions. That's what we call it, the headline hits. Dave Smith's headline hits. Back tomorrow from 12, we've got to finish with one from Matt Munro, of course. Because of the film from 1966. The true story about Elsa the Lion, the orphaned lioness who was released back into the wild then. Emotional film, but yeah. Thanks, Stuart, for your suggestions. I'll squeeze King in after the break, how's that?

0: Monroe then.
1: Thanks for your suggestions. Another one for you tomorrow then. I'll tell you what it is just after the start of the show tomorrow then. Give you a couple of hours to get your suggestions in. On the way then, we'll play you, King. We'll sneak another one in. Love and Pride for Stu next.
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I'll also be taking you on a trip to Noonie's Vinyl Vaults, where real records will get played on our turntables. So that's me, Noonie, between 2 and 4pm every Sunday afternoon on HFM. I look forward to seeing you then.

Beautiful South End, two in a row for Phil, who enjoyed the BBC Two Paul Heaton night on Saturday. I was working, but I have to catch up with that on the old iPlayer there, because I do love a bit of Paul Heaton. So the first one is that. And the second one, this one is House Martin Zero. Then this is called Build. I love this one as well. I got some Inner, who's amazing. We'll play that for you in a second. A bit of ELO to play before we say goodbye as well. And maybe some Miles Smith. We'll see what we can squeeze in for you then.

That's Martins and Build. On the way after me, the Mole Train returns today. Then Molly's back with you. Becca's on between 3 and 6. Tonight, it's the Every Other Week Show with Phil Jessen tonight, between 6 and 9, and Big Will Norton. And that's the way it looks for the rest of the day here on HFM. I think you'll find that is amazing, but this is Inner as well. Amazing.

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0: Hello then, Confusion. That's it from me. I'll see you tomorrow from 10. Whatever you're doing for the rest of your Monday, hope you can stay cool somewhere and stay safe. And yeah, we'll see you then.
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3: Good afternoon, I'm Sean Moore. The government's condemned the reckless and dangerous tactics used by people smugglers after a record 230 migrants arrived in a single small boat. The number beats the previous record from July when 165 people successfully made the Channel crossing. A dinghy left France overnight, arriving in Dover in the early hours of the morning. Reform UK leader Nigel Farage says Labour's failing on the issue.
4: You can't smash the gangs. It's impossible. We can catch a gang leader. We can give them 20 years in prison. We can fine them millions of euros. It doesn't matter. The rewards are so great, somebody else pops up who's prepared to do it.
3: Firefighters tackled a large outdoor fire in Market Harbour yesterday after flames spread to a container and a nearby structure. The blaze, initially reported as covering around half a football pitch, was dealt with by four Leicestershire fire crews and a water carrier. Crews were at the scene for more than 3 hours. No one was injured. A controversial one-way trial in Market Harborough has been paused. The scheme on Clarence Street was due to begin later this month, but residents had objected to the proposed direction of traffic. Leicestershire County Council says it's now considering what happens next and will update residents in due course. An 18-year-old man has died after getting into difficulty in the sea in East Sussex. Emergency services were called to Camber Sands Beach last night following concerns for three people. Police say a boy who's 16 and a 24-year-old man were brought to safety. A warning's been issued in Leicestershire about rogue traders targeting people on their doorstep. Trading Standards says some traders quote for jobs before later demanding extra money. People are being encouraged to check on elderly or vulnerable neighbours and relatives and make sure any work being arranged is legitimate. Harborough Town have started life in National League North with a 1-1 draw at King's Lynn. The visitors went ahead in the first half before the hosts levelled 10 minutes after the restart. It was Harborough's first game at Step 2 of non-league football. They'll play their first home fixture against Morecambe next weekend. A third of GP practices had to reduce the number of face-to-face appointments as a result of government changes to the way they can be contacted online. They've warned that contract terms imposed on them are forcing doctors to sit behind screens and limiting time with patients. A survey conducted by Pulse found 25% think patient safety has been put at risk. That's the latest. There's more local news on the HFM website.
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5: Well, let's just have a look at the Monday lunchtime weather. Well, this afternoon seen plenty of sunshine with a little to no cloud and around staying really dry conditions there. Maximum temperatures today, we're looking at 25. And then overnight it'll be dry with largely clear skies with little or no cloud at all. And the minimum down tonight is 13 degrees. That's your weather update here at 3 minutes past one.
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0: Well, a very good afternoon. Welcome to the Monday Lunchtime Show here on 102.3 HFM. Molly back in the hot seat, and a big thanks to those that covered last week. I think that was Graham and Pat. So thank you so much for sitting in and keeping the seat warm for me. Yeah, so had a nice week in Wales. And only had a very little bit of rain as well, which was really good. Lots of miles and some lots of lovely scenery and lots of lovely company. What more can you have, eh? Oh dear, hope I haven't come back with something. Anyway, thanks to Smithy. He'll be back tomorrow, of course, at the 10 o'clock hour. Well, we've got some great music lined up for you, as always, here on your favourite station, 102.3 HFM. We are, of course, the station very, very proud to be broadcasting live here from our studios in Market Harborough. And we're serving across those regions of South Leicestershire, North Northamptonshire. Online around the UK, wherever you are, very warm welcome to you, to say the least, isn't it? Warming up this week once again. Last week it was a little bit cooler there on the west coast, but it was still very pleasant, about 18 to 20 degrees. I think you had probably 24, 25 here. So another heat wave is heading our way. Prepare yourselves. Anyway, great to have your company. Thanks for lending us your ears for the next 2 hours. Brand new brain teaser coming up just after 1:30. And of course, first start of a brand new Golden Oldies there in the second hour as well here on HFM. And if you're lucky enough to celebrate your birthday today, you have August the 10th. Where is those months keep going, eh? My goodness me. Very happy birthday to you. Spandau Valley on the way. Keep those requests and your dedications to your favourite music station, HFM.
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Ah, the one and only Spandau Ballet there, back to the year of 1984. It's almost 1:15. Very good afternoon to you here. Morley back here with you in the hot seat, and thanks for everyone who was covering while I was away. And it's nice to be back here on your favourite radio station, HFM. More music for you here on the way. Playing the Rubettes now. Baby, I know.

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Well, 24 after 1 here on 102.3 HFM with Queen. Here you are then. Back to the year of 1976. You can't believe that. That was 50 years ago, wasn't it? My goodness me. What is it? Anyway, we got more great music for you, and got a lovely message here from Kate P. She says, lovely to hear you back on the radio, Molly. Hope you had a great week. I did. It was fantastic. Really did. And everything was just perfect. You know when you go away, sometimes things don't always go according to plan, but it was 102%. There we are. That's all I'm going to say about that. A fantastic company all the way throughout the whole break. Anyway, especially for you, a bit of Jimmy Ruffin.

0: Oh, that's heading in the back there, of course, 1972. Well, you know, when you sort of go away, you sort of go out and you go and try different restaurants and things like that, don't you? Well, apparently, I was out and about with our crowd and they said, oh, we'll try this restaurant. So it was a new restaurant. It was called Karma. There was no menu. You just get what you deserve.
1: I don't think that's funny.
0: Nor did we. Okay, time for this. Right, it is a brand new brain teaser. We are starting off completely afresh, so it's time to get yourself named and framed, of course, here in the legendary brain teaser. Well, the rules are that I read something out, you've got to work it out what it is. Then once you've worked it out, you have to be very, very quick on those phones there and get you either get the lemon and custard crown at the end, or you get the star podium at the top. So you've got to be very, very quick indeed. So time to get your phones ready, your texts ready, and everything else you can get ready to get in as quickly as you possibly can. So starting off for the brand new week, we're looking today for something that's noisier once it's been unplugged. There we are. So that's what we're looking for. Could be two items. Something, it comes very noisy once it's been unplugged. Think about that. I can tell you it's not an electrical item. There we are, just to give you a bit of a help there with that one. It's not an electrical item. So it becomes noisier once it's been unplugged. So you know what to do now, don't you? You really do.
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0: with the Knack. 20 minutes to two. Anyway, it's lovely to be back here in the hot seat, and thank you to those that covered for me last week there. I think it was Graham, I think, did 3 days, and I think Pat was covering the other two. So, anyway, thank you, and lovely to be back here and keeping you entertained with some great music here on HFM. Right, we're going to recap the brain teaser with a clue, and I did say to you it wasn't Thirsty Kirsty. She said it was a balloon. It is not a balloon. Kirsty Thirsty. Okay, so I'm afraid you get one of these. You get one of those if you get it wrong. There we go. Okay, so it's something that becomes very noisy once it's been unplugged. It's not electrical. And it could be one of two answers, and I know one or two have got the two answers, so well done to you that have got it right. And the clue that may help you is you let it out the bottom. Okay, you let it out the bottom. That is the clue. Something becomes noisier once it's been unplugged. Okay, and you let it out the bottom.
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4: 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On

0: Wow, that does really take you back there. El Martino there, of course, here in my heart. Well, it's 4 minutes to the 2 o'clock hour here on HFM. Anyway, we're moving on to our quick joke there from Daniel. He says he went to a new Greek restaurant the other day and the food was terrible, but he says the plates were just smashing.
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3: Good afternoon, I'm Sean Moore. The government's condemned the reckless and dangerous tactics used by people smugglers after a record 230 migrants arrived in a single small boat. The number beats the previous record from July when 165 people successfully made the Channel crossing. A dinghy left France overnight, arriving in Dover in the early hours of the morning. Reform UK leader Nigel Farage says Labour's failing on the issue.
4: You can't smash the gangs. It's impossible. We can catch a gang leader. We can give them 20 years in prison. We can fine them millions of euros. It doesn't matter. The rewards are so great, somebody else pops up who's prepared to do it.
3: Firefighters tackled a large outdoor fire in Market Harborough yesterday after flames spread to a container and a nearby structure. The blaze, initially reported as covering around half a football pitch, was dealt with by four Leicestershire fire crews and a water carrier. Crews were at the scene for more than 3 hours. No one was injured. A controversial one-way trial in Market Harborough has been paused. The scheme on Clarence Street was due to begin later this month. Residents had objected to the proposed direction of traffic. Leicestershire County Council says it's now considering what happens next and will update residents in due course. An 18-year-old man has died after getting into difficulty in the sea in East Sussex. Emergency services were called to Camber Sands Beach last night following concerns for three people. Police say a boy who's 16 and a 24-year-old man were brought to safety. A warning's been issued in Leicestershire about rogue traders targeting people on their doorstep. Trading Standards says some traders quote for jobs before later demanding extra money. People are being encouraged to check on elderly or vulnerable neighbours and relatives and make sure any work being arranged is legitimate. Harborough Town have started life in National League North with a 1-1 draw at King's Lynn. The visitors went ahead in the first half before the hosts levelled 10 minutes after the restart. It was Harborough's first game at Step 2 of non-league football. They'll play their first home fixture against Morecambe next weekend. A third of GP practices had reduced the number of face-to-face appointments as a result of government changes to the way they can be contacted online. They've warned that contract terms imposed on them are forcing doctors to sit behind screens and limiting time with patients. A survey conducted by Pulse found 25% think patient safety has been put at risk. That's the latest. There's more local news on the HFM website.
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5: Well, quick look at the weather. Of course, there this afternoon we'll see plenty of sunshine, a little to no cloud around, and very dry conditions, as you've experienced. The maximum temperatures are reaching 23 degrees. Climbing throughout the week. Overnight, it'll stay dry, largely clear, a little to no cloud visible. And the minimum overnight, 13 degrees. That's your weather update here on HFM. 4 minutes past two.
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Oh, heading in with a rocker there for the second hour of the lunchtime show in the early part of the afternoon there with the Brownsville station. 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

Well, I'll bring you back into the second hour there with the Brownsville station there here on HFM. We've got Golden Oldies coming up in about half an hour. And, of course, taking your requests, your dedications as well. Molly back here in the hot seat. Big thanks to Graham Beebe and Darren Hart, apparently. Darren Hart was covering the second 2 days. Thanks, Daz, for being with us there and sitting in the hot seat, keeping it warm while I was away. More music on the way.

0: Right, we're going to recap on the brain teaser. I'm going to give you a bit of a clue as well. So something that becomes very noisy once it's been unplugged. It's not an electrical item, by the way. It's not an electrical item. Something that becomes very noisy once it's been unplugged. And the clue we've got at present is you can let it out the bottom. Okay, you let it out the bottom. The bottom of what? Okay, there we are. That's what we're looking for there. There is a big clue. You let it out the bottom, something that becomes very noisier once it's been unplugged.
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0: Well, I can't believe how long ago that was. It's all those years back here on HFM, isn't it? It really is still as fresh as ever, really. Anyway, Take Back on the way at 21 after 2.
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0: Well, take that there, and on the way very, very soon, we will have our Golden Oldies there, chosen, of course, by today. First one on the week there, very, very quick indeed. Timothy Ayer in Kibworth, he says, I've got a couple of great little tracks I'd like to hear. So as real Golden Oldies there. Anyway, more great music coming up here on the lunchtime show and the early part of the afternoon. So good to be back here in the hot seat there. And, well, Tony's just being honest. Says my friend said that my pasta salad was too dry. Well, he put some dressing on it, but he said, I agreed, it needed a dressing.
1: I don't think that's funny.
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0: Well, that was taken from the obviously the first fire in the mountains motion picture there, wasn't it? All these years, St. Elmer's there. Anyway, it's time now for our golden oldies.
1: Mowley's golden oldies.
0: Anyway, Timothy has picked a couple of real oldies today, is it? One by Charles Penrose. Well, if you haven't got a smile on your face by the time this song's played, you will have. I can assure you of that. With the Laughing Policeman, wouldn't it? Remember that when we were kids? I mean, yeah. And also one by The Real Thing. That disco 70s music, wasn't it? It really was. Anyway, you can keep them coming in. We will be looking for two for tomorrow's second hour of the lunchtime show with a couple of the golden oldies features. You can send them through to me here at HFM. All you need to do is just drop me a line here to studio at Harbour FM. Say, Molly, can you play these two golden oldies? Just give me the name of the tracks and I'll pick them. And if you want to pick the year as well, particularly year of two favourite songs, you can do that equally as so. Anyway, Timothy, happy Monday to you. I hope you enjoy these.
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And then he started laughing and didn't

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Well, that was our Golden Oldies today, of course, chosen by Timothy there, and heading up to Chuck Wood here on HFM. 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

0: Right, let's have a look at this then. The Harborough Welland U3A is welcoming Jane Wright from Mary's Meals UK. I'll be talking about the charity's work providing school meals for children living in some of the world's poorest communities. Hard to believe, really, isn't it? Anyway, the monthly meeting takes place on Monday the 10th of August. Well, I think you've missed that, because that is now gone. And moving on to the next one there, get your team together for another HFM quiz. That's hosted by Dave Irving. There'll be plenty of fun prizes up for grabs and a raffle with all proceeds supporting HFM's ongoing fundraising drive. The quiz takes place on Wednesday the 12th of August. It's only a couple of days away, isn't it? Yeah. It's all on at the Enigma on Coventry Road in Harborough. The doors open at 6 and bar snacks are available until 7:30. That's before the quiz gets underway at 8 p.m. Teams of can be up to 6 players. Can entry is just £3 per person, and you should like to reserve a table, just call Enigma on this number, which is 01858 433 933. Or you can just message it on Facebook, MH on Facebook. So don't forget, that's this coming Wednesday. Homestead's monthly friendship lunch offers a chance for local older people to enjoy good food, great company and a friendly quiz. And the next lunch taking place on Wednesday the 12th of August. That's this coming Wednesday, of course, at the Roebuck on Rockingham Road in Harborough. Hey, for more information on some of these events, then you just need to visit HFM's website. 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

0: being kind to it, and thanks for lending us your ears as well. Having a look at the rest of the live programmes there, taking to the airways from 3 after the news, of course, Becca with the home run. Keep your head what's happening on the travel news, on the buses, the trains, and also on the roads tonight. The alternate week for Phil Jessen from 6, with the early evening show there from 9 tonight. Mr. Big Will back on with some soft rock, bit of bluesy stuff too there. HFM throughout the night from 11, then into tomorrow morning's breakfast show from 7 there with Mr. Dave Irving, of course. Right, our first brain tease on the return. Thank you for your lovely messages as well. Thank you to welcome me back here on the hot seat. Something that becomes noisier when it's been unplugged. It was an electrical item. It was actually a sink or a bath. So you let it out at the bottom, don't you, with the plug. Anyway, the Lyman Custard Crown deservedly goes to Sue and Don together at 6. Sharon, you got there in the end at 5. Richie C at 4. Mr. Tony L, thank you for your jokes, Tony, at number 3. Hello, me duck, Jen at 2. Thirsty Kirsty missed out today. She said it was the balloon, but you were tipped from the top there from Shaken and Not Stirred there, Mr. Bond. So that was the answer. It was a sink or a bath plug. It's noisy, doesn't it, with the water heating. With that, enjoy the rest of the afternoon, and I'll catch you tomorrow at 1. Take care and bye for now.
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5: Good afternoon, I'm Sean Moore. The government's condemned the reckless and dangerous tactics used by people smugglers after a record 230 migrants arrived in a single small boat. The number beats the previous record from July when 165 people successfully made the Channel crossing. A dinghy left France overnight, arriving in Dover in the early hours of the morning. Reform UK leader Nigel Farage says Labour's failing on the issue.
6: You can't smash the gangs. It's impossible. We can catch a gang leader. We can give them 20 years in prison. We can fine them millions of euros. It doesn't matter. The rewards are so great, somebody else pops up who's prepared to do it.
5: Firefighters tackled a large outdoor fire in Market Harbour yesterday after flames spread to a container and a nearby structure. The blaze, initially reported as covering around half a football pitch, was dealt with by 4 Leicestershire fire crews and a water carrier. Crews were at the scene for more than 3 hours. No one was injured. A controversial one-way trial in Market Harborough has been paused. The scheme on Clarence Street was due to begin later this month, but residents had objected to the proposed direction of traffic. Leicestershire County Council says it's now considering what happens next and will update residents in due course. An 18-year-old man has died after getting into difficulty in the sea in East Sussex. Emergency services were called to Camber Sands Beach last night following concerns for 3 people. Police say a boy who's 16 and a 24-year-old man were brought to safety. A warning's been issued in Leicestershire about rogue traders targeting people on their doorstep. Trading Standards says some traders quote for jobs before later demanding extra money. People are being encouraged to check on elderly or vulnerable neighbours and relatives and make sure any work being arranged is legitimate. Harborough Town have started life in National League North with a 1-1 draw at King's Lynn. The visitors went ahead in the first half before the hosts levelled 10 minutes after the restart. It was Harborough's first game at Step 2 of non-league football. They'll play their first home fixture against Morecambe next weekend. A third of GP practices had to reduce the number of face-to-face appointments as a result of government changes to the way they can be contacted online. They've warned that contract terms imposed on them are forcing doctors to sit behind screens and limiting time with patients. A survey conducted by Pulse found 25% think patient safety has been put at risk. That's the latest. There's more local news on the HFM website.
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7: Taking a look at the weather for the rest of today. Sunny spells, though these may turn hazy at times as areas of cloud drift through. Feeling warm where the sunshine emerges. There'll be a maximum temperature for the rest of today of 25. Looking at your weather for tonight, some late brightness to end Monday. Then clear spells and variable cloud overnight. Staying dry throughout, a minimum temperature overnight of 11 degrees Celsius.
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7: Taking a look at the traffic and travel for you this afternoon. Thank you to Dave Irvin letting us know that if you're travelling towards Corby this afternoon, there's a significant fire at the recycling plant in the area with a large amount of thick smoke visible. It is causing disruption on roads close to the site. So if your journey takes you that way, allow some extra time and be prepared for local diversions or delays. On High Street in Fleckney, the road closure there is for Leicestershire Highways. That's ongoing until tomorrow. Everything else looking okay so far this Monday afternoon. I'll be keeping close eyes on everything throughout the home run. But if you do find there's something that I'm not talking about that should be, because it's affecting any journey you're taking in any way, and it is safe and legal to get in touch with me to let me know what's happening. I will, of course, share that travel information with everybody else. If you want to do that by phone, it's Harborough 464 666. Just a reminder that overnight, Fleckney Road in Saddington, the road closure will be back in place for the final time. Running from 8 p.m. until 6 a.m, that's for Leicestershire Highways.
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0: Hello, good afternoon, and a very warm welcome along to the Monday afternoon Home Run with me, Becca Robertson. I'm with you until 6 o'clock this evening. A huge thank you and a welcome back to Moley on the Mole Train. He'll be back with you tomorrow, of course, as well, with the legendary brain teaser, your golden oldies, song requests, and so much more besides. In fact, he will be joined by gardening expert Angela Holland to answer your gardening questions. So if you have any of those, make sure you line those up ready for tomorrow and be on board the Mole Train from one. It is the Home Run now with me, Becca. I am keeping very close eyes on the traffic and travel for you this afternoon. Aside from that, we continue to play some great music on the radio and your input is more than welcome. Song requests and taking part in some of the quizzes we've got coming up as well for you this afternoon. You can keep in touch by phone. That's Harbour 464 treble 6. Email studio at harbourfm.co.uk. 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It's Monday, the start of the week, and that means there is a brand new theme coming your way for the anagrams with the clues for Becca's scrambled words. We have moved on from last week's theme, and I'm trying to think what that is. I can remember the week before, so that's how minds work these days, isn't it? Where we had two word phrases that included the word good last week, and it still escaped me, but I'm sure I'll get to that when I open up the lines for this week's theme and reveal the first anagram and clue. I remembered now. Now I've talked about something else. And I've remembered we were looking for characters from classic British sitcoms last week. That's what we were doing. Just give myself that little bit of time. There you go. And talk about something else. And there it goes. It comes back. The brain works in very mysterious ways. We have another What's That Word in the middle. It was answered very quickly by our own Chris Jones. And at the moment, you are giving my brain a rest. It probably needs it. Merrick has provided inspiration for today's word in the middle. So we'll get those lines open for it about 4:25. I also have another mystery for you to solve. We are on the lookout for something else in HFM's area, moving on from last week with 5 brand new clues to share. One per day. We'll share the first one with you in just a few moments' time.
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1: It's the home runs. What we're on the lookout for in HFM's area this week.
0: Well, we're starting all over again. We have another mystery, yet another mystery for you to solve throughout the week. Very relaxed quiz this. The lines open this afternoon. They won't close until Friday afternoon at 25 to 6. So anytime I'm on air from 3 till 6 here on HFM, you can send through guesses up until Friday afternoon when we do close the lines. But by then, you'll have all five clues. So that's how it works. We give you one clue per day to see if you can work out what it is that we're looking for. Last week, we were looking for the peacock sculpture above Pizza Express. We were. And the week before, it was jewels. So it could be absolutely anything. It will be something local. The discovery of the Hallerton treasure, it was one week. Habby Bear, the HAB anti-bullying and mental health charity's mascot. Also, the Chatty Cafe and the Mikado Lounge. All sorts of things. The gates of Great Bowden Hall. We could be looking for anything, but it was going to be something local. Solving the mystery last week and finding the peacock sculpture above Pizza Express were Sue, Yvette, Mick and Rich Hewitt, Jen, formerly off Hello Me Duck, Don West and Ted. Let's reveal the first clue for this week then. What are we on the lookout for in HFM's area? I replaced something that once helped conversations travel for miles. My purpose now is to inspire them face to face. There's your first clue. What are we looking for in HFM's area? Clue number one, I replaced something that once helped conversations travel for miles. My purpose now is to inspire them face to face.
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1: Hello.
0: Well, we have revealed the first clue for what we're on the lookout for this week in HFM's area. And Ray has been on with the absolute correct answer. Well done. Yes, first in, correct answer. Wonderful. We've still got 4 clues to share, so that is pretty good. Sue did exactly the same last week. Very quick in with the correct answer. Ray, this week, your first clue then for what we're on the lookout for. Can you solve the mystery? I replaced something that once helped conversations travel for miles. My purpose now is to inspire them face to face.
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0: Becca's Scrambled Words, anagrams with clues, and each week we have a brand new theme for those anagrams with the clues. Last week, now remembered and it's implanted in my brain, we were looking for characters from UK TV sitcoms, classic ones, like Uncle Albert. Frank Spencer was on Friday. Gave me an excuse to play Music of the Night from Phantom of the Opera. What an amazing man. Michael Crawford, fabulous. So yes, Frank Spencer Friday. Who else would we look out for? Hyacinth Bouquet, Victor Meldrew. So yes, that was what we were looking for within anagrams. I had shuffled the letters round for classic characters from UK TV sitcoms. This week, your brand new theme. Well, what can I say? The new theme for this week. Oh, yes, we are beside the seaside this week. So beside the seaside means that this week's Becca's Scrambled Words are all taking a trip to the British seaside. Every answer is something you might see, hear, or enjoy on a traditional day by the sea. Your first anagram then of the week is Crave Cinema. So Crave Cinema. Crave, C-R-A-V-E, Crave. And Cinema, C-I-N-E-M-A, Crave Cinema. Your clue, that gives you all the letters you'll need, by the way, to shuffle around. Your clue, you'll often hear this coming before you see it. That's your first clue. We're by the seaside. Crave Cinema is your anagram. All the letters you will need are there to find what we're looking for. You'll often hear this coming before you see it is the clue. Well, can you solve the anagram? That's Becca's Scrambled Words for this week by the seaside. Oh, yes, and I had just enough music there. Fantastic stuff. Let's open up those lines.
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0: Jimmy Jones and Good Timing, often asked for by Richie, but he said, could you choose a request for me today, Becca? So I've gone for Girls Aloud. So you got the best of both worlds there, because you've got Jimmy Jones. Keep those requests coming in to us this afternoon. Call the Shots, I think I've gone for. Girls Aloud, that's coming up next for you, Richie. We have shared that first clue for what we're on the lookout for in HFM's area this week. I replaced something that once helped conversations travel for miles. My purpose now is to inspire them face to face. That's your first clue. What are we looking for in HFM's area? Yvette's been on. She said, are we looking for the old telephone exchange on Abbey Street? We're not, I'm afraid. But keep those guesses, keep the suggestions coming in. Ray's been on. Absolutely got it right. First clue revealed. And yes, you're in with the correct answer, solving the mystery. We are by the seaside for Becca's scrambled words. Every answer is something you might see, hear or enjoy on a traditional day by the sea. Or longer than a day. Well, longer than a day, might go for longer. Crave Cinema. That's the anagram. That will give you all the letters you would need. Crave Cinema. Shuffle those around, see if you can find something by the seaside. You'll often hear this coming before you see it, is the clue that accompanies today's anagram. So you've got everything you need there. Lines remain open, but well done so far. Solving the anagram. Yvette, Sue, Rob, Sandra and Richie and Matt. We have until 20 past four on this one though.
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0: And about on those roads this afternoon, Northampton Fire and Rescue Service is currently in attendance at a fire that's on Earls Trees Industrial Estate, Earls Trees Road in Corby. There are plumes of smoke and you are being advised to avoid the area. It is causing disruption on the roads close to the site. So if your journey takes you that way, be prepared for local diversions or delays this afternoon. High Street in Fleckney, the road closure there is for Leicestershire Highways and ongoing until tomorrow. And just a reminder that Fleckney Road, Saddington will have the overnight road closure for the final time tonight, running from 8 p.m. until 6 a.m. That's for Leicestershire Highways.
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0: HFM. Well done to Sarah and Mr. Bond, also solving our anagram, which is also now accompanied by a clue for Becca's scrambled words. We will run through that a few more times before we close those lines at 20 past four this afternoon. Also, Sue, you've done it again. First clue revealed, and you have solved the mystery, joining Ray with that correct answer so far this week.
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0: 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Now, Lubbenham in Bloom is holding a coffee morning at Lubbenham Village Hall with tea, coffee and cake, plus a pre-loved clothes stall, a white elephant stall and a grand raffle, all helping to raise funds for Lubbenham in Bloom. It is taking place this Wednesday. That's from 10 a.m. until midday, and you're very welcome to pop along and have a browse and enjoy some refreshments as well. For more information, you can contact Margaret. Her email address is maggie.richards@tescali.co.uk, and of course her contact details are available on our events pages. That's harbourfm.co.uk. Also, a chatty cafe takes place every Wednesday from 10 a.m. until 12 noon at the Mercado Lounge on Abbey Street, Market Harbour. 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

0: Elvis Costello on HFM. Just a quick reminder on the anagram, it's Crave Cinema. Crave Cinema. That gives you all the letters that you will need to shuffle around with a clue. You'll often hear this coming before you see it. And this week we are by the seaside, so we're looking for things that you would find by the seaside if you went there for a day or a bit of time, the British seaside.
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0: first Sue then. 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There you go. 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

Sia and Chandelier on HFM. Well done to Yvette, also solving our mystery, knowing what we're on the lookout for in HFM's area. Let's get you to the news. We'll give you a final call on the Becca Scrambled Words anagram. After that, we take you there, though, with Natalie Imbruglia.

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2: Good afternoon, I'm Sean Moore. Firefighters are working to stop the spread of flames, which are now covering the size of around 140 football pitches in Hampshire's New Forest. Experts say heathland, rather than rainforest, is affected. Faye de Silva has more.
3: The fire started when a van caught alight on the nearby A31 last night and spread. More than 120 firefighters and police drones are being used to manage it. The internationally protected heathland is home to a number of rare species, but officials think it's too early to know how much damage is being done. Authorities are asking people to continue to avoid the area, popular in summer.
2: An amber heat health alert has been issued for the East Midlands as temperatures climb again this week. The warning runs from Tuesday morning until Friday night. The Met Office says temperatures could reach around 36 degrees Celsius in our area on Wednesday. Drivers in Market Harbour are being warned of major roadworks starting next week. Upgrades to Rockingham Road will include junction improvements and changes for pedestrians and cyclists beginning at Gores Lane on August 17th. Andy Jackson from Leicestershire County Council explains what's planned.
4: So all the way down from the B&M roundabout right down to the junction with Clarence Street and Kettering Road. So we don't want to do too much at once, bring the whole town to a grinding halt. So we're going to phase it in to make sure that it's all done in a careful and phased way.
2: Experts say safe protective glasses to watch Wednesday's eclipse have all but sold out online as they warn against buying knock-off alternatives. Looking directly at the sun can cause lasting damage to eyes. The moon will cover more than 90% of it, briefly turning daytime into night later this week. Dr. Neve Shaw's a space expert.
5: Everyone should make an attempt to come and see it, but the way they see it is really important for the health of their eyes. So eclipse glasses are a must, or to join a watch party with astronomers who can guide them, or viewfinders that people can make at home.
2: University Hospitals of Northamptonshire has launched a new volunteer recruitment drive. The Trust is expanding roles at Northampton and Kettering Hospitals, including opportunities in emergency departments, on wards and supporting patients before and after theatre. Applicants need to commit at least 3 hours a week. Revolut secured a French licence as the London-based online bank looks to expand. Bosses say they'll make Paris their European headquarters and will hire around 6,000 extra staff across Western Europe. The company was given a similar licence in the UK in March, allowing them to offer loans and regulated savings products. There's more local news and sport on the HFM website. That's the latest. I'm Sean Moore.
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6: Looking at the weather for the rest of today, sunny spells, though these may turn hazy at times. They do appear to be doing that as areas of cloud drift through. Feeling warm where the sunshine emerges, maximum temperature 25. Looking at tonight, some late brightness to end Monday, then clear spells and variable cloud overnight, staying dry throughout, a minimum temperature of 11 degrees Celsius.
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6: Taking a look at the situation out and about on those roads for you. Northamptonshire Fire and Rescue Service is currently attendance of a fire that's on Earl's Trees Industrial Estate in Corby. That's Earl's Trees Road. And there are plumes of black smoke and you are being advised to avoid the area. It is causing disruption on the roads close to the site. So if your journey takes you that way, be prepared for local diversions and delays this afternoon. High Street in Fleckney, the road closure there for Leicestershire Highways is ongoing until tomorrow. And just a reminder, the overnight road closure will be back in place on Fleckney Road for the final time in Saddington tonight, running from 8 p.m. until 6 a.m. That's in place for Leicestershire Highways.
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1: Steps with Happy starts the second hour of today's Home Run Off with me, Becca Robertson. I'm with you until six. Well, it's Monday afternoon, which means we have started all over again for our mystery. What are we on the lookout for this week in HFM's area? That first clue is looking fairly helpful so far. Last week, we were looking for the peacock sculpture above Pizza Express. What are we looking for this week? Your first clue, I replaced something that once helped conversations travel for miles. My purpose now is to inspire them face to face. That's your first clue. We've ruled out the old telephone exchange on Abbey Street. Thank you for that suggestion, Yvette. Correct answers, though. Ray, first in, very quick. Joined by Sue, who's done it in first clue again. Same as last week. And Yvette getting it right as well. So we have those lines open all week on the Home Run for our mystery. What are we on the lookout for in HFM's area? I've still got four clues to share. So we'll share the second one tomorrow. But I'll run through what we have so far before we close the show. Round about 25 to 6. Let's give you a final call on the anagram for Becca's Scrambled Words. This week's theme, Beside the Seaside, which means that Becca's Scrambled Words is taking a trip to the British seaside. Every answer is something you might see, hear or enjoy on a traditional day by the sea. Crave Cinema. That's your anagram. Gives you all the letters you'll need to shuffle around to find what we're on the lookout for by the seaside. It's another quiz merged with another quiz. So we are looking for things by the seaside. Crave Cinema. C-R-A-V-E for Crave. Cinema, C-I-N-E-M-A, as you'd expect. Your clue. You'll often hear this coming before you see it. Final call on that then. Lines close in about 6.5 minutes time.
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0: seaside for Becca's scrambled words this week. So all of our anagrams where I've shuffled letters around are things that you might hear, see or enjoy when you're taking a trip to the British seaside. Today's anagram was Crave Cinema. So Crave Cinema. Those letters were all you needed to shuffle around to see if you could find that item by the seaside. You'll often hear this coming before you see it. And it might not just be by the seaside, but typically it would definitely be there. Ice cream van. Ice cream van this afternoon. 20 points up for grabs for solving anagrams each day throughout the week. If you like to accumulate the points, you can work your way up to 100 points by Friday afternoon. For you, that gives you bragging rights, and I will give you some nice mentions on the radio. However, you are more than welcome to grab as many or as few points as you would like as the week goes on. 20 points up for grabs today then. Well done to Yvette, Sue, Rob, Sandra and Richie, Matt, Sarah, Mr. Bond, Andrew, Mick and Rich, Hewitt and Timothy over in Kibworth. We have a second anagram and clue to share with you tomorrow.
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0: 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Hello to Trish over in Rushton. Lovely to chat to you this afternoon. And we are sending you all our very best wishes. And I'm glad you're enjoying the show as well. Jen, formerly off Hello Me Duck. Hello to you with a guess what we might be on the lookout for this week in HFM's area. She said, are we looking for the post office on Abbey Street? We're not, I'm afraid, but keep those guesses coming in.
1: 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On the Home Run.
0: HFM. Well, I can't thank you enough. You really are saving me some brain power with these suggestions continually come in for future What's That Words in the Middle. On Friday, the two words and the word in the middle, they were devised by Yvette. So thank you for those, Yvette. So that's what we do. We give you two words. We're looking for a word that will go after the first word, before the second word. Sits very nicely in the middle. Yvette's words on Friday were battle and baby. We were looking for a word that would go after the word battle and before the word baby, which was cry. Many of you getting that. So battle cry and cry baby. There you go. That's exactly how it works. Merrick. Inspired by Merrick's idea for the word in the middle. So this is all down to you. Solar and discussion are your two words. So today we are looking for a word that would go after the word solar and before the word discussion. Lines are now open.
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0: Drama on HFM. Those lines are now open for What's That Word in the Middle. They will remain open till 20 past five. Have a guess, have a go. Your two words inspired by Merrick this afternoon: solar and discussion. So solar and discussion. We're looking for a word that would go after the word solar and before the word discussion. Yvette's been on with the correct answer, but there is still plenty of time for you to get in touch.
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0: We are fast approaching that time of day where things do get a little busier out and about on those roads. If you are making plans for your journeys home, there are a few things to be aware of. Northamptonshire Fire and Rescue Service is currently in attendance at a fire on Earl's Trees Industrial Estate, Earl's Trees Road in Corby. And now there are plumes of black smoke and you are being advised to avoid the area. If you're travelling that way, it is causing disruption on the roads close to the site as well. So if your journey does take you that way, be prepared for local diversions and delays. High Street in Fleckney, the road closure there is for Leicestershire Highways. That's ongoing until tomorrow. And just a reminder that Fleckney Road in Saddington, for the final time, will have the overnight road closure this evening. That's running from 8 p.m. until 6 a.m. and that's there for Leicestershire Highways.
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0: Hi, I'm Adam Wilson, and this is an invitation to join me for The Quiet Revolution. You can be a part of the show on Tuesday evenings between 9 and 11, where you'll hear music like this.
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0: That's Chesney Hawkes on HFM. How are we getting on with that word in the middle? Inspired by Merrick's suggestion this afternoon, our two words are solar and decision. So we're looking for a word that would go after the word solar and before the word decision. Yvette, you are no longer on your own with the correct answer. Now joined by Natalie, Richie, Sandra and Rob, Sue and Jen, formerly off Hello Miduk. There is still plenty of time to get involved. Have a go at the word in the middle then this afternoon.
1: Becca Robertson
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0: 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Now, if you enjoy classic motors, bikes or vintage vehicles, Harborough Sports Classic and Vintage Vehicle Meet is back with its next gathering, and that is taking place this Sunday from 9am until 1pm at the Harborough Innovation Centre on Leicester Road in Market Harborough. All vehicles are welcome, with entry by a suggested £3 donation per vehicle. Whether you're taking along your own pride and joy or just fancy a look around, you're welcome to go along and enjoy the morning. Also, Dementia Harborough's monthly cafe offers a friendly afternoon of coffee, cake and activities and conversation for people living with dementia along with their families and carers at the next cafe on Tuesday the 18th from 2 p.m. until 4 p.m. That's the 18th of August. It's the Market Harborough Flower Club will be demonstrating how to create a beautiful seasonal floral arrangement with the chance to have a go yourself. The cafe takes place at the Jubilee Hall of the Congregational Church on Bowden Lane, Market Harborough. Refreshments are provided. There's no charge to attend and you are very welcome to go along. For more information, you can go along to the cafe. That's on the 18th of August, the Tuesday afternoon there. Or you can email in advance membership@dementiaharborough.org. That's .org there. And you will find those details on the events pages of our website as well, harborough.fm.co.uk. 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

That's Scarlett on HFM. I need to get you to the news at 5 with Sean Moore. The other side will give you a final call on the word in the middle. Melanie C takes us to the news first, though.

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3: The top stories this hour, I'm Sean Moore. Downing Street says it's not possible to exempt one or two offenders convicted of manslaughter from the early prison release programme in England and Wales. There are growing calls to block the eligibility of two of PC Andrew Harper's killers. But number 10 says it means all manslaughter offenders would need to be exempted as well. This was Thames Valley Police and Crime Commissioner Matthew Barber's reaction to the case last week.
4: What the Sentencing Act fails to do, which all of the other early release schemes that we've had in this country have done, is they fail to look at the risk around individuals. This is very much blanket legislation that says this particular crime type, you will be released after just serving a third of your sentence.
3: An amber heat health alert has been issued for the East Midlands as temperatures climb again this week. The warning runs from Tuesday morning until Friday night. The Met Office says temperatures could reach around 36 degrees Celsius in our area on Wednesday. Drivers in Market Harborough are being warned of major roadworks starting next week. Upgrades to Rockingham Road will include junction improvements and changes for pedestrians and cyclists beginning at Gores Lane on August 17th. Andy Jackson from Leicestershire County Council explains what's planned.
5: So all the way down from the B&M roundabout right down to the junction with Clarence Street and Kettering Road. So we don't want to do too much at once, bring the whole town to a grinding halt. So we're going to phase it in to make sure that it's all done in a careful and phased way.
3: Experts say safe protective glasses to watch Wednesday's eclipse have all but sold out online as they warn against buying knock-off alternatives. Looking directly at the sun can cause lasting damage to eyes. The moon will cover more than 90% of it, briefly turning daytime into night later this week. Dr. Neve Shaw's a space expert.
6: Everyone should make an attempt to come and see it, but the way they see it is really important for the health of their eyes. So eclipse glasses are a must, or to join a watch party with astronomers who can guide them, or viewfinders that people can make at home.
3: University Hospitals of Northamptonshire has launched a new volunteer recruitment drive. The Trust is expanding roles at Northampton and Kettering Hospitals, including opportunities in emergency departments, on wards and supporting patients before and after theatre. Applicants need to commit at least 3 hours a week. And the UK has become the first country in Europe to approve a new pill to help with weight loss and diabetes. Known as Fandeo, it's made by Eli Lilly and has been authorised by the medicines regulator. It'll now be evaluated by the spending watchdog before a decision on whether it'll be available on the health service. A tablet form of Wegovy was approved in June. There's more local news and sport on the HFM website.
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7: Looking at the weather then, some late brightness to end Monday, then clear spells and variable cloud overnight, staying dry throughout with a minimum temperature of 11 degrees Celsius. Looking at your weather for tomorrow, Tuesday, another fine and dry day with plenty of strong sunshine. Slightly breezier than Monday, but still warm in the sunshine. We'll see a maximum temperature for tomorrow of 27 degrees Celsius.
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7: Looking at the roads for you this Monday afternoon, fire crews are dealing with a fire on Earl's Trees Industrial Estate, Earl's Trees Road in Corby. There are plumes of black smoke and you are being advised to avoid the area. It is causing disruption on the roads close to the site. So if your journey takes you that way, be prepared for local diversions and delays. High Street in Fleckney, the road closure there for Leicestershire Highways, that's ongoing until tomorrow. If you're heading through Kibworth on the A6, you will find things are a little slower at this time of day. That's due to volume of traffic. And in Market Harborough, it is looking busier on the Rockingham Road. That's approaching the Gores Lane Junction, both in and out of town, and we're seeing the build-up of traffic on Northampton Road too. Heading into town, that's approaching the Welland Park Road, Springfield Street Junction. Just a reminder, Fleckney Road, Saddington will have the overnight road closure for the final time for Leicestershire Highways tonight. That runs from 8 p.m. until 6 a.m.
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2: 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I need a little-

0: Phil Jessen, and it is the turn of Phil Jessen to keep you entertained on your early evening show. He's with you until 9. Then from 9 until 11, it's Will Norton, keeping you entertained for 2 hours there as well. That's how we're looking for the rest of today. It is still the home run with me, Becca. I am keeping very close eyes on the traffic and travel for you this afternoon. Aside from that, we continue to play some great music for you on the radio, and you can still get involved with that. We've got Gina G and Madonna coming up. Two great tracks. But keep the song requests coming in to us. Before we close the show, round about 25 to 6, I'll be running through that first clue we've shared with you so far, which appears to be quite helpful for some. We have some correct answers already and a few suggestions that have come in that we can rule out as well. And we'll share the second clue with you tomorrow, because we do have that mystery for you to solve. It runs throughout the week. It's very relaxed. Opening the lines on a Monday, closing them on a Friday. So we'll run through what we have so far, as we do at that time of day at 25 to 6. And it's about from Friday, because that's where we'll reveal the answer. Let me give you a final call on the word in the middle. You've got about 8.5 minutes until the lines close for this. Inspired by Merrick today, you are certainly giving my brain a rest. It's so helpful when you're sending these in, so thank you so much for your help with these. So Merrick inspired word in the middle today. Solar and discussion are your two words. So we are looking for a word that will go after the word solar and before the word discussion. This is your final call.
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0: 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Madonna on HFM. Lines are now closed.
1: So, what is the word in the middle?
0: Well, that's it then. That's it. Merrick inspired What's That Word in the Middle this afternoon. You are saving me some brain power at the moment. Keep the suggestions coming in. If you think of one, it's always helpful. So thank you so much. Two words today were solar and discussion. So we were looking today for a word that would go after the word solar, before the word discussion. Yvette very quickly in with that correct answer, joined by Natalie, Richie, Sandra and Rob, Sue and Jen, formerly off Hello Miduck. It was panel, solar panel and panel discussion. That was the word in the middle today. Thank you for that, Merrick. Inspired by Merrick there for the word in the middle this afternoon. We'll have another one of those tomorrow.
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0: Looking at those roads for you this afternoon, our fire crews have been dealing with a fire on Earls Trees Industrial Estate, Earls Trees Road in Corby. And there are plumes of black smoke and you have been advised to avoid the area. It is causing disruption on the roads close to the site. So your journey takes you that way. Be prepared for local diversions and delays. High Street in Fleckney, the road closure for Leicestershire Highways, that's ongoing until tomorrow. And if you are heading on the A6 through Kibworth, you will find things are a little slower at this time of day. That's due to volume of traffic. In Market Harborough, it is looking busier on the Rockingham Road. That's approaching the Gores Lane Junction, both in and out of town. And we're seeing the build-up of traffic too on Northampton Road. Heading into town, that's approaching the Welland Park Road, Springfield Street Junction. Also, for the final time, Fleckney Road in Saddington will have the overnight road closure. For Leicestershire Highways, that runs from 8 p.m. until 6 a.m.
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0: 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What we're on the lookout for in HFM's area this week.
1: It is that time of the show where we run through what we have so far for the mystery. Each week we do have a mystery. We are on the lookout for something in HFM's area. Five clues are shared throughout the week, one per day. And this time on Friday afternoon, the lines will close. They do remain open all week on this show. So whilst I'm on air between 3 and 6 each day, if you have a thought or some inspiration about what it could be, send that in to me and I will let you know if you're on the right track and if it's something very alternative to what we're looking for. We do give that a mention as well. Your first clue this week, if you missed it last week, we were looking for the peacock sculpture above Pizza Express. That's what it was last week. What will it be this week? Your first clue, I replaced something that once helped conversation travel for miles. My purpose now is to inspire them face to face. So that is your first clue this week. What are we on the lookout for in HFM's area? Ruled out a few things based on your suggestions. The old telephone exchange on Abbey Street. It's also not the post office on Abbey Street either, I'm afraid. Well done. First clue revealed. And Ray, in with the correct answer, joined by Sue and Yvette as well. Emma B.

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0: Let's take a look at those events pages on our website, harbourfm.co.uk. Now, the Little Barden Society's next meeting will feature local producer Tom Lamble-Dunn, who will be sharing the story behind the Market Harbour Honey Co. and explaining how its honey became the inspiration for his popular Three Bees Gin. He'll also talk about how the gin is made and reveal his desert island gins. The talk takes place on Wednesday the 19th of August at 7:30 p.m. in St Nicholas Church Hall. Entry is £3, which includes tea or coffee, and you are welcome to go along. Also, the Northampton and Lamport Railway is celebrating 30 years since its official opening with its biggest gala yet, featuring 3 days of heritage railway action and family entertainment. There'll be an intensive timetable of steam and heritage diesel passenger trains, demonstrating freight trains, model railways, and behind-the-scenes tours. Special guest locomotive number 52322, a former Lancashire and Yorkshire railway engine, will also be making an appearance. The 30th anniversary gala runs from Saturday the 29th to Monday the 31st of August, with plenty happening away from the trains too, including live music, vintage bus rides, a bouncy castle, gift and craft stalls, a pop-up beer stall, hog roast pizzas and ice cream. There's free and on-site parking, and you can find out more at nlr.org.uk. 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

0: evening following the home run with me. It is your early evening show with Phil Jessen. He's with you until 9, and then from 9 until 11, it's Will Norton.
1: We love all things local. We are

Alexandra Burke. Start Without You on HFM. That's it from the home run this afternoon. I've been Becca Robertson. As always, you've been amazing company. Thank you so much. And we'll be back with you tomorrow afternoon between 3 and 6. Stand by after the news at 6 with Sean Moore. It is your early evening show with Phil Jessen. We take you there now with a bit of music from the London Boys, followed by Ben Folds. Have a lovely evening. We'll see you tomorrow.

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3: The top stories this hour, I'm Sean Moore. Downing Street says it's not possible to exempt one or two offenders convicted of manslaughter from the early prison release programme in England and Wales. There are growing calls to block the eligibility of two of PC Andrew Harper's killers. But number 10 says it'd mean all manslaughter offenders would need to be exempted as well. This was Thames Valley Police and Crime Commissioner Matthew Barber's reaction to the case last week.
4: What the Sentencing Act fails to do, which all of the other early release schemes that we've had in this country have done, is they fail to look at the risk around individuals. This is very much blanket legislation that says this particular crime type, you will be released after just serving a third of your sentence.
3: An amber heat health alert has been issued for the East Midlands as temperatures climb again this week. The warning runs from Tuesday morning until Friday night. The Met Office says temperatures could reach around 36 degrees Celsius in our area on Wednesday. Drivers in Market Harborough are being warned of major roadworks starting next week. Upgrades to Rockingham Road will include junction improvements and changes for pedestrians and cyclists beginning at Gores Lane on August 17th. Andy Jackson from Leicestershire County Council explains what's planned.
5: So all the way down from the B&M roundabout right down to the junction with Clarence Street and Kettering Road. So we don't want to do too much at once, bring the whole town to a grinding halt. So we're going to phase it in to make sure that it's all done in a careful and phased way.
3: Experts say safe protective glasses to watch Wednesday's eclipse have all but sold out online as they warn against buying knockoff alternatives. Looking directly at the sun can cause lasting damage to eyes. The moon will cover more than 90% of it, briefly turning daytime into night later this week. Dr. Neve Shaw's a space expert.
6: Everyone should make an attempt to come and see it, but the way they see it is really important for the health of their eyes. So eclipse glasses are a must, or to join a watch party with astronomers who can guide them, or viewfinders that people can make at home.
3: University Hospitals of Northamptonshire has launched a new volunteer recruitment drive. The Trust is expanding roles at Northampton and Kettering hospitals, including opportunities in emergency departments, on wards and supporting patients before and after theatre. Applicants need to commit at least 3 hours a week. And the UK has become the first country in Europe to approve a new pill to help with weight loss and diabetes. Known as Fandeo, it's made by Eli Lilly and has been authorised by the medicines regulator. It'll now be evaluated by the spending watchdog before decision on whether it'll be available on the health service. A tablet form of Wegovy was approved in June. There's more local news and sport on the HFM website.
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7: Weather then for the rest of today. Sunshine and light winds for the rest of the evening. 16 degrees at midnight. Tomorrow's weather, a nice sunny start, 23 degrees by midday. Sunny afternoon and early evening with temperatures reaching around 17 degrees at midnight. And for the week ahead, plenty of warm weather still to come and no sign of rain. That is your HFM weather.
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You're listening to HFM on 102.3. I'm Phil Jess, and I'm with you for the next 3 hours. Welcome to the Every Other Week show. Big thanks to Becca, of course, for another great show, as always. I've got a lot going on this evening. Great music, of course, and also my drumbeat intro quiz, my pop maths quiz, and Around the World in 80 Plays. But my main feature this evening is artists who got to number one after they died. Sounds a little gloomy, but let's recognise their great legacy and their great music. If you have any requests this evening, including birthdays and anniversaries or special events going on, I'd love to hear from you. I'd rather play your songs, not mine, I always say. You know where we are, studio at harbourfm.co.uk, or you can phone me on 01858 464 666. 01858 464 666.

vintage sound. She found her saviour in William Orbit, a 40-year-old British producer who was a name on the underground dance scene but almost unknown outside it. As Orbit sprinkled shimmering synths and skittering propulsive beats over Madonna's songs, their 1998 collaboration, Ray of Light, sold 16 million copies worldwide.

On her album Ray of Light, it went on to win 4 Grammy Awards and is regarded by many as the finest and most strikingly original album of Madonna's career. To quote Madonna, William Orbit is a complete madman genius, she said. I'd come to him with an idea, hum melodies or read a few lyrics and then leave him alone in the laboratory and then his magic would kick in. There we go. And yeah, I think it's time then for one of our birthday boys and girls today. Ronnie Spector, born on this day in 1945.

Be My Baby by the Ronettes. Now, one of my main themes this evening, as you know, is posthumous number ones, and there's quite a few of them. Hopefully I'll get time to play them all. People like, for example, Eddie Cochran, Jimi Hendrix, Elvis Presley, John Lennon, Jackie Wilson, Freddie Mercury, George Harrison, Eva Cassidy, and so it goes on. But going right back to the start of that timeline, he died on the 3rd of February 1959, and a couple of weeks later, this was number one.

Buddy Holly, of course, died on the 3rd of February 1959, the day that music died, if you think about the Don McLean song, American Pie. Interesting feature in the newspaper the other day. It's looking at the female riders in the Tour de France, and apparently some checks are being carried out following rumours that riders might be padding their bras to make themselves more aerodynamic, and apparently increasing the size and changing the shape of the chest area for both men and women can provide an advantage for competitors because it redirects the airflow around the body. Ah, well, must try that next time I'm on the old exercise bike then. So it's going to be heads for My White Bicycle. It's going to be tails for The Shape of You. Here we go. OK, looks like heads.

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0: Time for my drumbeat intro quiz then, and this one is courtesy of our very own Keith Williams, who I saw here in the studio on Saturday. So thank you very much, Keith. This one is your suggestion. You know how this quiz works. You can either go for the title of the track or the name of the band. It's as simple as that. This drum intro is literally half a second. That's it. Oh, I had to be very quick on that one, didn't I? But I'm going to play it again, but I'm not quite sure where it's going to come up on my screen. There we go. Got it just in time. So what is that? You can either go for the name of the band or the title of the track. You know where we are, studio at harbourfm.co.uk, or you can phone me on 01 858 464 666.

Squeeze and Hourglass. Good evening to you, Mark Field. Nice to see you on my screen again. No, sadly, it is not Paul Simon, Mark, but you might like to have another go. In fact, I will play it again after this next track, and we are back on the posthumous number ones trail here. He died on the 17th of April, and a few weeks later, this was number one.

0: Not sure I agree with the record company putting that out shortly after the death of superstar Eddie Cochran, but they did, and it got to number one. Eddie Cochran died in Bath, Somerset, after a car accident in Chippenham, Wiltshire. The other passengers in the car, they survived, but sadly Eddie Cochran died the following day, suffering from serious brain injuries. Now then, Mark, let me give you that drum intro again. Ooh, there we go. Any thoughts? You know where we are? Let me know.
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There you go. Queen, of course, and Tie Your Mother Down. And a host of rock and pop stars have urged the Prime Minister to save Jodrell Bank, warning that planned funding cuts could turn the celebrated observatory into the world's largest space relic. And it is Sir Brian May, the Queen guitarist who holds a doctorate in astrophysics. He is leading that campaign, and apparently he's leading, 200 public figures, as well as us in the general public. Well, I think that sounds like a good campaign. I hope he gets it. Now, are you interested in owning the John Travolta white suit worn in Saturday Night Fever? It's coming up for auction. Let me find the dates for you. The auction's taking place sometime between August the 26th to the 29th. You'll have to pop over to Los Angeles to put in a bid, but you need to go with a bit of cash because they reckon it will go for about £350,000. Goodness me. Also at this auction, you can bid for the prosthetic teeth worn by Michael Jackson in the Thriller music video. In fact, I'd quite like to own them. I'm going to put them in a jar with some water in the guest bedroom and just leave them there. That would look good, wouldn't it?

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So, how are you getting on then with my little drumbeat intro quiz? Well done to you, Denny and Lisa. I'm going to give you joint third on that one. Lee, you're in second position. Well done to you, Lee and Sue. As quick as ever, you are in first position. It was the Police. It was Spirits in the Material World, and that'll be coming up in the show later on. Not before. These guys, of course. An interesting take that story for you after this.

So a 60-foot tall robot has that was on stage with Take That in 2011, I think it was. It's been spooking passers-by in Compton Bassett in Wiltshire because Robbie Williams left it in his home when he sold it, and it's now starting to appear between the trees, and it's spooking the locals, apparently. Not quite sure why he didn't take it with him, but there you go. Interesting story. 60 foot high, this robot is. Anyway, back to one of our themes of the evening, posthumous number ones. Elvis Presley, of course, is in the mix. 16th of August 1977 is when he died, and this was in the charts within a matter of days.

Elvis Presley, Way Down. Now, apparently, country music is the fastest growing musical genre in the UK at the moment. And I was interested to read that Luke Combs, I wonder how you pronounce that, he sold out Wembley. 200,000 people and more saw him over a couple of nights. So I thought I would play this evening, Fast Car. More like Nice Slow Car.

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3: From the Sky News Centre at 7, almost three quarters of England is now in drought, meaning water is being used faster than nature can replenish it. It's due to a lack of rain, hot temperatures and consistent dry conditions. Heat health alerts have been upgraded to amber for most of the country, with temperatures forecast to hit 36 degrees Celsius this week. Climate scientist Ella Gilbert thinks the hot weather will become the norm.
4: The likelihood of seeing these sorts of events is increasing, and every single year we're continuing to heat our climate, which means that we're continuing to increase the likelihood of these sorts of events and making them more severe.
3: Meanwhile, heathland the size of around 140 football pitches is burning in Hampshire's New Forest. Flames spread from a van on the nearby A31 last night. At least 77 people have been killed in Colombia after a powerful earthquake near Pereira brought down buildings, leaving others trapped. Footage shows crushed cars, crowds of people surrounding huge piles of rubble and others fleeing through clouds of dust. Flights have been cancelled in and out of six airports. Three people, including a 17-year-old boy, have died in a car crash in South Yorkshire. A car came off the road in Rotherham on Saturday night. Cocaine, worth an estimated street value of around £232 million, has been found hidden in banana boxes in Essex. The shipment, which came from South America, was intercepted at the London Gateway port on Thursday. The UK has become the first European nation to approve a pill to help with weight loss and diabetes. Fundeo has been authorised by the medicines regulator and will now be evaluated by the spending watchdog. And it's understood that Amazon founder Jeff Bezos is closing in on a deal to buy a stake in Liverpool Football Club. He'd be part of a consortium. That's the latest. I'm Stevie Shillinglaw.
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5: Time then for the weather, which looks very much like the last four or five weather forecasts that I've read out. But anyway, today, sunshine and light winds for the rest of the evening. 16 degrees at midnight. Tomorrow's weather, a nice sunny start in the morning, 23 degrees by midday, sunny afternoon and early evening with temperatures reaching around 17 degrees at midnight. And for the week ahead, plenty of warm weather still to come and no sign of rain. My garden is not going to like that. That's your HFM weather.
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0: London Boy by Taylor Swift. Not quite sure what Idris Elba is doing on the front end of that song, but hey-ho. 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
1: So normally I ask you to grab your passport as we head off overseas somewhere, but not tonight. Martin, good evening to you. This is your idea from a week or so ago. Thank you very much for sending it in. We're staying in London, and to be more precise, we are staying in London, and the next four tracks are all London tube stations. Brilliant idea, Martin. Thanks for sending it in.

Well, those are our first two London tube stations, courtesy of Martin. Waterloo Sunset, The Kinks, of course, and Warwick Avenue by Duffy. Next up on this tube station little journey is Angel, which sits in the London borough of Islington, as you probably know. And on my system here, there are lots and lots of tracks that are either titled Angel or include the word Angel. But the track that I've gone for, Martin, hopefully you'll enjoy this one. It's The Cause.

So there we go, Waterloo, Warwick Avenue and Angel so far on this little tube journey. But let's not forget Baker Street. But Martin, you don't want me to play the Jerry Rafferty version. You want me to play this cover version by Undercover.

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Have they done? Higher Power by Coldplay. Great record. Now, it seems like ages ago, doesn't it? But think, just cast your mind back to the drumbeat intro quiz won by Sue in first position. It was this. The Police, Spirits in the Material World.

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1: Now come on, out of that bed. Get out. Come on, that's it. One leg at a time. If you can't manage, just roll, miss. Roll. That's it, you're up.
2: That was the Kibworth Smurf reunion gig. I didn't even know they'd split up.
1: Oi!
2: But the HFM mug. I've got your own HFM mug at work. It's brilliant. They're only £5. Specially reduced in price, these are, missus. I'll tell you for why. Because unfortunately, they've all got a hole in the top.
1: They have, yeah. They have. That's why they're open. Yeah.
0: Chris Jones's Sunday Bit in the Middle from 11 a.m. You know it makes sense.
3: Thank you, Chris. Now, our big theme this evening is posthumous. That's a bit of a word, isn't it? Posthumous number ones. And so far we've had Buddy Holly and Eddie Cochran. And we're now moving on to Jackie Wilson, who died on the 21st of January 1984. And the record I'm about to play now, it got to number one a couple of years later, even though it was first released, wait for it, in 1957.

So I was looking at an obituary last week for Glenn Hansard, the guitarist in the Commitments band, the band that was put together for the film The Commitments, you may remember. And although a lot of attention went on the singer, Andrew Strong, Glenn Hansard, apparently, according to the cast, was the man who held the whole thing together. He was the guitarist in the band, and I'll play The Commitments now.

0: The Commitments and Mustang Sally. It was a great film, actually. There was also a stage show that I saw in London that was not very good, but the film, I thought, was brilliant. I can remember watching it with my teenage daughter and then wished I hadn't because of the amount of swearing that was going on. Anyway, time for another birthday boy, Bobby Hatfield, born on this day in 1940. Bobby Hatfield of the Righteous Brothers, and although they were normally working as a duo, on this he sang solo.
1: Whoa.

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5: So this evening, the main theme is posthumous number one. So George Harrison died on the 29th of November 2001, and his record, My Sweet Lord, it got to number one first time round in January 1971, but January 2002, it was back at the top spot again.

then for my pop maths quiz. It's coming up next. All you need to do is to identify the numbers contained in the next two tracks. It's the numbers contained in the name of the band. You don't need the title of the song, just the two numbers, and you add them together and you let me know your answer. It is as simple as that. First one coming up.

Just let me know your answer. Now back to the posthumous theme then. Eva Cassidy died in 1996, but she was number one in 2007 in this beautiful duet with Katie Melua. Christine, I'm going to play this one for you. I hope you really do enjoy it. Have a good evening.

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3: From the Sky News Centre at 8. Four more areas of England entering drought means the conditions now apply to almost three quarters of the country. Sustained rains not forecast, meaning rivers and reservoirs aren't getting the chance to replenish the water being used. It's been the driest July in almost 200 years, with temperatures expected to reach 36 degrees Celsius again this week. It's impacting harvests, and West Sussex farmer Franz de Boer is worried.
4: Livestock farmers are struggling. They've got no grass to feed their cows, so they're starting to feed their winter feed, which is not a good time of year to be doing that when they should be grazing the grass. But if you look at the national situation and then the situation across Europe, put that all together, and it's a recipe for, again, inflation on food.
3: Meanwhile, crews are continuing to battle a large fire on Heathland in the New Forest in Hampshire for a second night. It started after a van caught fire on the nearby A31 near Ringwood yesterday. Officials in Colombia say more than 110 people have been killed in a powerful earthquake, with tremors felt in neighbouring Ecuador. Buildings have collapsed, with crowds of people seen digging through huge piles of rubble. The epicentre is near the city of Pereira. Gustavo Restrepo lives around 20 miles west in La Virginia.
5: The churches here, they collapsed. Maybe more than 50 buildings collapsed. I don't know about if people died or not, but everywhere is closed. We don't have water, no electricity, no gas, and nothing.
3: An off-duty student police officer with the Greater Manchester Force has been arrested on suspicion of rape and kidnap. Police say a woman sounded distressed on a 999 call on Saturday. A record 230 people have crossed the channel on a single boat. Images show people in life jackets lining an inflatable, some with their feet dangling in the water. And three football federations have written an open letter accusing FIFA of deception. UEFA, CONCACAF and AFC have called for an independent review into the failed plan to sell off part of the World Cup to investors. That's the latest. I'm Stevie Shillinglaw.
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6: Weather then for the rest of the day. Sunshine and light winds for the rest of the evening, and at midnight it should be around 16 degrees. Weather tomorrow, a nice sunny start in the morning, 23 degrees by midday. Sunny afternoon and early evening with temperatures reaching around 17 degrees at midnight. And for the week ahead, plenty of warm weather still to come and no sign of rain. That is your HFM weather.
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6: Interesting article I read this week about Phil Collins, who's been on death's door, as you probably know, but he's making a very, very good recovery. I doubt if he will ever perform live again, but he is being honoured this year at the Rock and Roll Hall of Fame celebrations in Los Angeles. Well done, Phil Collins.

So, Phil Collins on his way back. That's very, very good news. And apparently looking forward to finding wife number four. Goodness me, that's more wives than I've had. Right, let's have a look then at another posthumous number one. Freddie Mercury died on the 24th of November 1991, and a couple of years later, he was back at the top of the charts. On his own, not with Queen, on his own with this.

Freddie Mercury back at number one. Now, how are you getting on? I'm going to have a cough. Hang on a minute. Sorry about that. How are you getting on with my pop maths quiz then? The answer is number 10. That comes from Sixpence, None the Richer, and the Bobby Fuller Four. Those are the two bands. If you add those numbers together, you will get 10. So well done, Kenny and Alan. I'm going to give you joint third on that one. Sue of Sue and Donifame, well done to you, Sue. You're in second on that. And Jerry from Kibworth, you were very, very quick off the mark. You are first across the line. So well done, all of you, and everybody that sent in an answer on that one. So, time for some local shout-outs then. Lovenham in Bloom is holding a coffee morning at Lovenham Village Hall with tea, coffee and cake, plus a pre-loved clothes stall, white elephant stall and a grand raffle, all helping to raise funds for Lovenham in Bloom. It's taking place this Wednesday, 12th of August, from 10 until midday, and you're very welcome to pop along, have a browse and enjoy some refreshments. So Home Instead's monthly friendship lunch offers a chance for local older people to enjoy good food, great company and a friendly quiz. The next lunch takes place on Wednesday the 12th of August at 12 noon. That's at the Roebuck on Rockingham Road in Market Harbour, of course. Now then, ladies in Little Bowden, you might be interested in this one. Little Bowden WI are holding an open evening, as they say. Try something new, meet local women and make a difference. And if you're interested in the Little Bowden WI open evening, it's being held on Wednesday the 9th of September. Arrive at 7:15 and it kicks off at 7:30. And that is running at St Nicholas Church Hall, Rectory Lane. They say here, come along for tea, cake, save me a piece, and company. Come as a guest, leave as a friend. What a lovely line that is. Come as a guest, leave as a friend. And they say, whether you're new to the area, hoping to make friends, or simply fancy trying something different, you will find a warm welcome. They have a guest speaker, Louise Bourne, who is talking about kinesiology. And if you're interested in details, please email littlebowdenwi at hotmail.co.uk. That's littlebowdenwi at hotmail.co.uk. Now, I know these ladies at Little Bowden WI. They're a fabulous group of people and they do have fun and they do some great work as well. So if that's of interest to you, I think you'll have a great evening. Talking of the ladies of the Little Bowden WI, I think I'll play this for you. Sisters are doing it for themselves.

So, just a reminder on that Little Bound and WI open evening. It's Wednesday, the 9th of September, if you're interested. And you can email littlebowdenwi@hotmail.co.uk.

So we've been featuring some posthumous number ones this evening. This next record did not get to number one, but I can remember the shock of hearing about Otis Redding's death. And not surprisingly, the record company decided to put this out shortly afterwards.

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8: Well, the northeast of England is famous for some pop and rock royalty, of course. Sting, Mark Knopfler, Chris Rea, and this guy.

Yes, he's joined the ranks of pop royalty, Sam Fender, of course. As far as I know, he's still number one with Olivia Dean. Now, on a slightly different topic, I don't know whether you've caught up with the BBC Proms programme built around progressive rock, prog rock. It's well worth a look, particularly the opening track, which, of course, features the huge orchestra, I think in the Royal Albert Hall it was filmed, along with Carl Palmer of Emerson, Lake & Palmer, the only surviving member of Emerson, Lake & Palmer. And the whole orchestra and Carl Palmer play Fanfare for the Common Man in all of its glory, not this shortened version I'm about to play now. And it's very annoying, I think, sometimes when people like me go and talk over the introduction of a song or a tune. But this is one of those songs where I should definitely not talk over the intro, because it's a major part of it.

The Killers and Human. Just on the subject then of prog rock, coming up next, Ian Anderson and Jethro Tull. And it's his birthday today, Ian Anderson, born on this day in 1947. And I can remember years ago when he was interviewed about this song, Living in the Past, he said that he built the unusual time signature around it because he did not want people to dance to it. He wanted them to sit down and listen to it. But if you can dance to it, why not?

0: Ian Anderson, Birthday Boy. Living in the past, you throw Tom. So just having a look at the whiteboard outside the studio here. Will Norton coming on after me at 9 o'clock. Tomorrow runs very much as planned, as per the normal schedule. Dave Irving at 7, Dave Smith at 10, Molly at 1 o'clock, Becker at 3, Pat Stones at 6, and Adam Wilson at 9 o'clock.
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0: So if you're looking for Christmas present ideas, you might be interested to know that there's a very interesting book coming out about Jeff Beck, and the record I'm about to play now, Hi Ho Silver Lining, apparently he hated it, which is a bit of a shame, really. I did wonder whether we could play a Yardbirds song featuring Jeff Beck, but we don't have the one that I was looking for, so I'm sorry about this, Jeff, but it's going to have to be this.

0: Saturday morning, what could you be doing? 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Too early? 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
3: Thank you very much, Graham. So, posthumous number ones then. We've got to include Imagine by John Lennon, of course. The words were very, very relevant then, and I guess they're even more relevant today.

Well, an evening of posthumous number ones, it has to include that, doesn't it? Thank you very much for listening. Thank you for sending in your requests. Thank you for getting stuck into my little quiz questions. I really, really do appreciate it. Thank you so much. Coming up next is the legend, that is Will Norton.

0: HFM. It's the top of the hour with Wingate's Gallery. 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
3: From the Sky News Centre at 9, almost three quarters of England's now in drought, with a lack of rain meaning reservoirs and rivers aren't naturally filling up. Tens of millions of people are living under restrictions like a hose pipe ban, with warnings the dry weather is hitting harvests and food supply. Meanwhile, firefighters will work into the night to tackle flames burning across heathland in Hampshire's New Forest National Park. They've spread across the size of 140 football pitches, sparked from a van fire on the A31 last night. The road's still closed and visitors are asked to stay away. The land's home to a number of rare species. Dave Swallows, the National Fire Chiefs Council's Deputy Wildfire Lead.
4: Things are far from normal. Our current conditions, the vegetation that we're experiencing is nothing like what we'd see in what would be previously a normal summer. The vegetation is extremely dry.
3: A national disaster has been declared after a powerful earthquake struck central Colombia, killing more than 110 people. The 7.4 quake hit just after 7 a.m. local time, around 250 miles from the capital Bogota, with tremors felt in neighboring Ecuador. Gustavo Restrepo lives close to the city of Pereira and says there's a search for survivors.
5: All the buildings that were moving, almost collapsing everything. The services of rescue, they are working on all the properties trying to find people under the debris. If it continues 1-2 minutes more, I think all these buildings will collapse.
3: Three people, including a 17-year-old boy, have died in a car crash in South Yorkshire. A car came off the road in Rotherham on Saturday night. A much cheaper weight loss pill has been given the approval by the medicines regulator, but a spending watchdog still has to decide whether to offer it on the NHS. The UK is the first European country to sign off on Fundero. And a century-old mystery has been solved. The wreck of a Royal Navy warship has been found off the Isle of Wight coast after it sank in 1908. That's the latest. I'm Stevie Shillinglaw.
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6: Sunshine and light winds for the rest of the evening. Falling to a low of 16 degrees centigrade at midnight. Tomorrow, yet again, a nice sunny start. 23 degrees by midday. Sunny afternoon and early evening, with temperatures reaching around 17 at midnight. So not too hot tomorrow, but I thought I'd seen things from 35 and 30. Anyway.
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6: It is indeed. My thanks to Phil, 3 hours of great. He's such a nice bloke, so polite. He listens to me talking, telling me old war stories of my past, and he looks on feigns as though he's interested. So anyway, this one for you, Phil.

What a band. Free, or the Free, as people used to say in those days, the this and the that. Title track from the LP Fire and Water, especially for Phil. I say in his 3 hours, he's back, not next week, but the following week. And he brings me articles in to read as well, which is really nice. So I say, and he feigns interest while I tell him all this old rubbish and what have you. Anyway, I'm still in, I don't know, I'm great, but I've been watching this series called Homelands, or Homeland, which is about security in America after 9/11 or whatever it was called and all that sort of thing. And it sets me thinking, it's not really changed that much. What with Donald Trump, and then we've got all this heat and what have you. So I thought, I'll cheer myself up, I'll play this one. Now, anyway, classic track, this one. A long one as well, so you've got time to make yourself a cup of tea as well. The Eagles, this one called Out of Eden. After this, we're going to Australia for a little while.

0: still seems fitting.
1: I have to say, one of my favourite Eagles tracks. 10 minutes and 6 seconds, but I hope you didn't mind that. Jen's been on. Apparently it's going to be 36 degrees in London on Thursday. And she was going to see the MC Escher exhibition at Simsmith House. And she's cancelled it. And I don't blame her, because I there's a special heat about London. I think it keeps the heat in, having lived there for so long. And it just gets so oppressive. And going on the tube, I've been to London for few years now, I'm thinking about it. Crikey. Lived there for so long. Used to visit there all the time. But no, not been for a few years. But I would imagine that exhibition would have been absolutely brilliant. You haven't been to see the David Bowie exhibition. Has anybody been to see that? Yeah, apparently that's rather special as well. Big difference between MC Escher and David Bowie. But anyway, that's what's going on. Anyway, sorry, I'm digressing again. Talking too much, chatting too much. I get ideas for this show. it's different. This week I thought I'm going to have a look at the talent that's come out of Australia. This is the first one. This is Jimmy Barnes, who is figures large amongst Australian musicians, for want of choosing his words carefully. This one called Too Much Love Ain't Enough. This is a solo track from him.

0: 2, 4, 6, 8.
1: What are you doing?
0: I'm counting requests to be lined up.
1: Can I help?
0: Well, of course you can.
1: 1, 3, 5, 7.
0: What are you doing?
1: I'm counting the requests to be lined up.
0: Yes, but it goes 2, 4, 6, 8.
1: No, I'm going 1, 3, 5, 7.
0: You're counting every other one.
1: So are you.
0: But if we do it together...
1: No,
0: 1, 2, 3, 4, 5, 6, 7, 8.
1: Excellent. So we do every other one.
0: Yes, we do. We're the Every Other Week show.
1: 6 till 9 on a Monday.
0: Every week.
1: With me, Colin J, 1 week.
0: And me, Phil Jessen, the other week.
1: Two presenters with one show. It'll never work.

0: You gotta move. Cold Chisel. Jimmy Barnes was in Cold Chisel starting out, and then he left to pursue his solo career very successfully. Did really well in America as well. And then Cold Chisel reformed, and that's a track from the album. In fact, there's even a track on the album called Putting the Band Back Together, which has got a great video. Anyway, talking of Jimmy Barnes, was I? Oh, I was, yeah. This is Jimmy Barnes with another Antipodean legend. This is Keith Urban, and they're doing an In Excess song. So, all the balls in one basket, whatever. Anyway, cut up.
1: There we go, all right.
2: All right,
1: that's what I'll do then. I tell you what I'm gonna do.
2: All right. Good? One.

If only. If only. Raining on Sunday, Keith Urban. When I chose that track, I didn't think of it at the time. Then you see what's going on the screen above me, you know, with the weather and what have you. And just Jeff Bezos, the bloke from Amazon, is buying a stake in Liverpool Football Club. All the connotations that go with that. Anyway, I'm not going to go there. I'm going to play one more Aussie band. They're called 1927. They didn't mean a light over here, but they were massive in Oz. This is one called Compulsory Hero. I was thinking of other ones. I mean, we could have had In Excess. We could have had AC/DC, the original lineup of AC/DC. There's only one Aussie in it now. There's only Angus left, I think. His cousin's in there as well. Anyway, this is 1927. It's called Compulsory Hero. And I've heard the words of this on an advert on something on the TV.

0: Oh, there lies a tale. From the album Raising Sand, Robert Plant and Alison Krauss, which was a number one across America and over here. And it kind of reinflated Robert Plant's status because he'd been, I wouldn't say he'd in the wilderness. He's never going to be in the wilderness, is he? But he wasn't having the hits that he had, but he found a different approach, which he's carried on ever since, doing all sorts of diverse things. And made that album with Alison Krauss, huge hit. Then, of course, it was the big concert, the Led Zeppelin get-together. And he was a bit reluctant, apparently, but obviously he did it to great acclaim. And, of course, Pagey wanted to then take it on the road and everything like that. And John Paul Jones was keen and everything, but... Robert said, no, don't want to do it anymore, done all that, so don't blame him.
1: Just what is it that you want to do?
0: Well, that's it.
2: We want to be free. We want to be free to do what we want to do. And we want to get loaded, and we want to have a good time. And that's what we're going to do.
3: Well, wait, baby, let's go.
2: We're going to have a good time. We're going to have a party.

Do you know, we've got five different versions of that. I didn't realise that. And that's one of them, loaded Primal Scream, especially for my mate Roger, out in a very parched Wales. I've got one, the wonderfully named Squidgy has emailed in. I'm assuming the track you mean is the one by Genesis. Just time for one more before the news.

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3: From the Sky News Centre at 10, nearly three quarters of England is now officially in drought. Large parts of the country are using water faster than it can be replenished by nature. Temperatures are forecast to hit 36 degrees Celsius by Thursday. Farmers are warning the fifth heatwave of the year is likely to destroy any prospect of a good quality harvest. Professor Marco Springman's a climate change expert.
4: What is more concerning is the price of foods. So when we have any kind of climate related yield shock or any yield shock per se, then prices usually go up, so food will be more expensive. At the moment, we have fairly high yield shocks, up to even 20%.
3: Firefighters will work into the night to tackle flames burning across Heathland in Hampshire's New Forest National Park. They've spread across the size of 140 football pitches from a van fire on the A31 last night. Colombian officials say more than 110 people have been killed in a powerful earthquake, with tremors felt in neighbouring Ecuador. Buildings have collapsed, with crowds of people seen digging through huge piles of rubble. The epicentre is near the city of Pereira. Gustavo Restrepo lives around 20 miles west in La Virginia.
5: The churches here, they collapsed. Maybe more than 50 buildings collapsed. I don't know about if people died or not, but everywhere is closed. We don't have water, no electricity, no gas, and nothing.
3: A record 230 people have arrived in the UK, having crossed the channel on a single small boat. Pictures show people in life jackets packed onto an inflatable. Downing Street says it's not possible to just block the early release of two of PC Andrew Harper's killers. To keep the pair locked up, all manslaughter offenders would also need to be exempt from a prison overcrowding scheme. And experts say safety glasses to watch Wednesday's eclipse have all but sold out online, as they warn against buying knock-off alternatives. Cheaper options may not stop harmful solar radiation from damaging eyes. That's the latest. I'm Imani Rana.
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6: Well, I don't know about sunshine, but we can expect light winds for the rest of the evening, falling to 16 degrees by midnight. Tomorrow, a nice sunny start to the day. Just 23 degrees by midday. Sunny afternoon and early evening. The temperatures dropping to 17 by midnight.
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1: 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Coming soon under new management at the former Shagarika Indian restaurant on St Mary's Road. 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
6: Yes, welcome back, second hour. I think this is the right track, Squidgy. What a wonderful name. Let me know if it's not. But I think I know what you like.
10: Time for lunch. Om-de-dum-de-dum. When the sun beats down and I lie on the bench, I can always hear them talk.

Yeah, Genesis Mark 1 for Squidgy. And also for my mate, Keith Williams. I didn't realise he was a huge Genesis fan. In fact, he went to... We played that on Saturday night. Had a great time as well. He went to see a Genesis... Do you call them a tribute band? I suppose they are. But they sound so like them. I mean, there's the Australian Pink Floyd. I think they're better than the Pink Floyd. And so there's some great, great ones. There's some dodgy ones, of course, as well. But there you go. Anyway, shut up, William, and play the music. Devin Elman's a bit of a busy boy. This is another band of his. This is called Devin Elman's Honey Tribe. It says, and it's called Could Get Dangerous. See what you think.

See you running so hot now.

Marvellous. That's Boss Skaggs. Excuse me. Got a new album out, and that's a track called something Blues, the album. Blues with Boss Skaggs, or Boss Skaggs Blues or something. But that's a track called Radiator 110 or 110, whatever. Excellent stuff. Nice bit of harmonica and a very understated down in the mix guitar solo at the end of it as well. Talking of guitar solos, this gladdens me old heart when I see this guitar shortage. Now you think that's, it's got to be. It's got to be. And it is. It's a proper big black, and I, yeah, big black blues band called Guitar Shorty. What not to like? Particularly when he does a track like this, it's called Don't Throw.

Yeah, stitch that. Guitar Shorty. I think we'll be having some more Guitar Shorty on the show at a later date. Anyway, next one up is another one I've discovered. This is a band called the Southern League of Gentlemen. But I have to say, the chap who's singing lead does sound terribly like Devon Allman. Have a listen, see what you think. It's a great track.

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1: Yeah.

What a treat. Well, that cut off a bit sharp. Santana 4. That is basically, well, Carlos. And I think his missus is playing the drums on that one. And it's Greg Rowley on keyboards and that, who was in the original, well, did the original Black Magic Woman with him. But that's great. I like that. 2016, that one came out. And we've had nothing but guitars all night, have we? So we'll have a bit more.

0: I put a stop on that. I didn't realise. Sorry about that. We should have had this.
1: The What's On Guide.
0: Sorry.
1: Senior car and van hire.
0: Nearly in trouble.
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0: Anyway.
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Astonishing. From 1967, the album Are You Experienced? The Jimi Hendrix Experience and Foxy Lady. And before that, if Hendrix was alive today, or he did have a grandson, would he sound like that? Armani Burnham? I want to know. I want to know, actually. Now, I played that in favour of... because I found there was a track on here. I was going to... And I can't remember it. It's one called Skyline Pigeon by Elton John. And I don't remember that one. 1969, it says, so it should have been all right by then, but I can't remember it, so I thought, let's have this one for Jen.

0: Oh, I think probably my favourite Bob Seger track, Night Moves. And that's about it from me for another Monday night, another Monday Duke joint. I hope you enjoy the music. I've thoroughly enjoyed myself, as always. Thank you for joining me for these 2 hours. I've got a whole week off from HFM now till next Monday. You know, Friday night rock shows or Saturdays or anything like that. So, as I say, I'll be back... next Monday, and I think I'll leave you with this one.
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4: From the Sky News Centre at 11. Four more areas of England entering drought means the conditions now apply to almost three quarters of the country. Sustained rains not forecast, meaning rivers and reservoirs aren't getting the chance to replenish the water being used. Temperatures are expected to reach 36 degrees Celsius again this week. It's impacting harvests. West Sussex farmer Franz Dubois is worried.
5: Livestock farmers are struggling. They've got no grass to feed their cows, so they're starting to feed their winter feed, which is not a good time of year to be doing that when they should be grazing the grass. But if you look at the national situation, and then the situation across Europe, put that all together and it's a recipe for, again, inflation on food.
4: Andy Burnham has reportedly told his Justice Secretary to find a way to keep the killers of PC Andrew Harper behind bars when the early release scheme comes into effect in October. It follows Downing Street's announcement earlier today that it is not possible for the government to exempt one or two offenders convicted of manslaughter. More than 110 people have been killed in an earthquake in Colombia. It's brought buildings down, with rescuers searching rubble for survivors. An off-duty student police officer serving with the Greater Manchester Force has been charged in West Yorkshire on suspicion of rape and kidnap. 23-year-old Mohammed Hassan was detained after a chase on the M62 on Saturday. Councils in the UK have been promised more powers to stop bookies and vape shops opening in their areas. Stevie Shillinglaw reports.
6: The government plans to scrap a rule called aim to permit, which made it harder for local authorities to say no to gambling stores. Anywhere selling e-cigarettes or offering 24-hour slot and fruit machines will also require planning permission. Prime Minister Andy Burnham says the changes, expected next year, will put communities back in control of their high streets. But the Betting and Gambling Council says empty units are a bigger problem.
4: And three football federations have co-signed an open letter accusing FIFA President Gianni Infantino of breaking trust. It's after his now-ditched plan to sell stakes in the World Cup. That's the latest. I'm Imani Rana.
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7: A look at our weather for Tuesday on HFM. It's going to be another fine and dry day with plenty of sunshine, little to no cloud around, and a little bit warmer as well, with a top temperature of 28 degrees. That's your Tuesday weather on HFM.
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Thursday from 6 until 9. 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Alex Murray's Film Focus, The Drama Diary, as well as The Quiz. 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
3: From the Sky News Centre at midnight, almost three quarters of England is now officially in drought after the driest July in almost 200 years. Large parts of the country will fall under amber heat health alerts, with temperatures expected to reach 36 degrees Celsius by Thursday. Firefighters will work into the night to tackle flames burning across Heathland in Hampshire's New Forest National Park. They've spread across the size of 140 football pitches, sparked from a van fire on the A31 on Sunday. The road's still closed and visitors are asked to stay away. The land's home to a number of rare species. Dave Swallows, the National Fire Chief Council's Deputy Wildfire Lead.
4: Things are far from normal. Our current conditions, the vegetation that we're experiencing is nothing like what we'd see in what would be previously a normal summer. The vegetation is extremely dry.
3: Andy Burnham's told his Justice Secretary to find a way to keep the killers of PC Andrew Harper behind bars when the early release scheme comes into effect in October. It comes just hours after a government spokesperson announced it wasn't possible for the two men to be given exemption from the programme. At least 111 people have been killed in Colombia after a powerful earthquake near Pereira brought down buildings, leaving others trapped. Footage shows crushed cars and people fleeing through clouds of dust. The UK has become the first European nation to approve a pill to help with weight loss and diabetes. Foundayo has been authorised by the medicines regulator and will now be evaluated by the spending watchdog. And to sport now, where Great Britain's claimed a first gold medal at the European Athletics Championships in Birmingham. Amy Hunt stormed to glory in the 100 metres to claim her first international title. That's the latest. I'm Imani Rana.
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5: A look at our weather for Tuesday on HFM. It's going to be another fine and dry day with plenty of sunshine, little to no cloud around, and a little bit warmer as well with a top temperature of 28 degrees. That's your Tuesday weather on HFM.
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0: this is Nick, and this Friday night I'll be playing the best dance tunes from the 90s and noughties. 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
3: From the Sky News Centre at 1, nearly three quarters of England is now officially in drought. Large parts of the country are using water faster than it can be replenished by nature. Temperatures are forecast to hit 36 degrees Celsius by Thursday. Farmers are warning the fifth heatwave of the year is likely to destroy any prospect of a good quality harvest. Professor Marco Springman's a climate change expert.
4: What is more concerning is the price of foods. So when we have any kind of climate-related yield shock or any yield shock per se, then prices usually go up, so food will be more expensive. At the moment, we have fairly high yield shocks, up to even 20%.
3: Rescuers in Colombia are searching through the night for survivors of a powerful earthquake. At least 111 people are known to have died. Barbara Mello works with the World Vision charity and says the priority is to set up child-friendly areas.
5: These are spaces where children, if they lost their parents or they don't know where they are, can come together, have some space of activities to play, to become children again.
3: Andy Burnham's reportedly told his justice secretary to find a way to keep the killers of PC Andrew Harper behind bars when the early release scheme comes into effect in October. It follows Downing Street's announcement earlier today that it's not possible for the government to exempt one or two offenders convicted of manslaughter. An off-duty student police officer serving with the Greater Manchester Force has been charged in West Yorkshire on suspicion of rape and kidnap. Mohammed Hassan will appear before magistrates tomorrow. Health officials say England could be on the cusp of eliminating hepatitis C after reaching another target towards doing so by 2030. 100,000 people have now been treated under a major programme launched around a decade ago. And experts are warning against buying knock-off safety glasses to watch Wednesday's eclipse. Cheap alternatives may not stop the harmful solar radiation from damaging eyes. That's the latest. I'm Imani Rana.
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6: A look at our weather for Tuesday on HFM. It's going to be another fine and dry day with plenty of sunshine, little to no cloud around, and a little bit warmer as well with a top temperature of 28 degrees. That's your Tuesday weather on HFM.
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1: 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Now,
2: another 60 minutes of